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2: Good evening, I'm Shannon Dewick with your 7 o'clock news update. RCMP have made an arrest following a stabbing at a bar in the Tellier Sunday evening. Morris RCMP say the 39-year-old victim from Ontario was taken to hospital in Winnipeg with severe but non-life-threatening injuries. He continues to recover there. The male suspect was later located walking down a street in Emerson and was arrested without incident. 30-year-old Dakota Sini from Letellier was remanded and is facing charges of aggravated assault, possession of a weapon for dangerous purposes, and failing to enter into recognizance. The speed limit has been reduced on a stretch of road near Lacouli after the Arm of St. Anne spent years lobbying the province for the change. Deputy Reeve Randy Eros says the new 70 km/h limit eliminates a short 90 km/h zone that did not make sense.
3: We don't get to set the speed limit on the provincial roads in our RM, but we do get to ask. And where we see that it might be the right thing to do, we ask.
2: The municipality says it will continue pressing the province for other speed limit changes it believes will improve safety. Steinbach City Councillor Jake Seaman says the city's stolen heritage plaques need to be replaced. Several plaques have gone missing from Steinbach Parks. He notes they tell the story of Steinbach and notes they need to consider how to ensure they do not get stolen again. Council is expected to receive a report on replacement options. And there have been several bear sightings across southeastern Manitoba in recent weeks, including in St. Pierre and Niverville. While Black Bear Rescue Manitoba has taken in more cubs this year, owner Judy Stern says the increase is not out of the ordinary.
4: We've seen an increase over last year, but we have 14 cubs of the year here right now, but we've had more than that in other years. Our record was 32 cubs in one year. So it's not completely unusual, although a little more than recent years.
2: Manitoba Conservation says limited natural food sources have led to an increase in bear reports, with some family groups wandering into communities. You deserve to know what's happening in your community. Upgrade your home screen by downloading the Steinbach Online app today.
1: Steinbach Online weather.
2: A clearing sky for this evening with a low of 10 degrees. Tomorrow, partly cloudy, 60% chance of rain in the afternoon and evening, risk of a thunderstorm and a high of 26. Then on Thursday, partly cloudy with a daytime high of 28 degrees, and then a 60% chance of rain overnight. Check out the weather radar map anytime on Low & Body Shop Local Weather on the Steinbach Online app. I'm Shannon Dewick.
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4: I'm Shannon Dewey. A clearing sky for this evening with a low of 10 degrees. Tomorrow, partly cloudy, good chance of rain in the afternoon and evening, risk of a thunderstorm and a high of 26. Then Thursday, a partly cloudy sky with a daytime high of 28 degrees, and then a good chance of rain overnight. Plan your day with the hourly temperature forecast on Low & Body Shop Local Weather on the Steinbeck Online app.

0: Every Wednesday, all summer long, something simple but meaningful takes place at the corner of Main and Lumber. 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The Duracan Taste of Summer Charity Barbecue, with KPMG, Friesen Drillers, Westland Insurance, Steinbach Feeds, and Telpay. 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
1: I'm Shannon Dewick. A clearing sky for this evening with a low of 10 degrees. Tomorrow, partly cloudy. Good chance of rain in the afternoon and evening. Risk of a thunderstorm and a high of 26. Then for Thursday, partly cloudy with a daytime high of 28 degrees. And then a good chance of rain overnight. Know when the sun rises and sets with the Low and Body Shop weather page on Steinbach Online.
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1: The lobby of the Grunthal Arena came crashing down last week, and RCMP have made an arrest following a stabbing at a bar in L'Atelier. These stories and more in the news at 8.
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0: 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CILT is a proud part of Golden West, connecting communities. 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
1: Good evening, I'm Shannon Dewey. RCMP have made an arrest following a stabbing at a bar in Letellier Sunday evening. Morse RCMP say the 39-year-old victim from Ontario was taken to hospital in Winnipeg with severe but non-life-threatening injuries. He continues to recover there. The male suspect was later located walking down a street in Emerson and was arrested without incident. 30-year-old Dakota Sini from Letellier was remanded and is facing charges of aggravated assault, possession of a weapon for dangerous purposes, and failing to enter into recognizance. The lobby of the Gruntal Arena came crashing down last week. Hanover Councillor Curtis Daviduk says demolition crews moved in on Thursday in order to tear down the existing lobby and make way for the expansion. Daviduk says phase one is well underway with construction of the tractor shed mostly complete and the pad already poured for the ice plant. As for phase two, which includes the lobby and dressing room expansion, Daviduk says he expects to soon begin foundation work and parking lot development to the east of the existing building. He notes the plan is still to play hockey out of their arena this fall and winter. The RM of St. Anne is asking the province to lower the speed limit on Provincial Road 210 west of St. Anne. Deputy Reeve Randy E. Ross says growth in the area and a history of collisions make the current 90 km/h limit too high.
2: Because it's a double yellow line everywhere there, so clearly it's a risky corner, and I'm going to venture twice a year there's somebody that slides right through that intersection into the farmer's field, or the ditch, actually. So it's just we thought that given the change in the community, it might be time to reassess that.
1: The municipality says it has not received a response yet, but plans to follow up with the province later this year. And after more than three decades with the Steinbach Fire Department, Cindy Clausen says her passion to help people has never changed. Clausen became the department's first female firefighter 33 years ago, and today she's helping inspire other women to follow their dreams.
3: If you feel like this is your calling, it doesn't hurt to try. Because the worst thing, you don't make it, but you can try again the next time. Showing that how you can persevere and work well under pressure is huge.
1: Clausen says she hopes her story gives other young women the confidence to take that first step to becoming a City of Steinbach firefighter. You deserve to know what's happening in your community. 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
1: A clearing sky for this evening with a low of 10 degrees. Tomorrow, partly cloudy, 60% chance of rain in the afternoon and evening, risk of a thunderstorm and a high of 26. Then on Thursday, partly cloudy with a daytime high of 28 degrees, and then a 60% chance of rain overnight. Check out the weather radar map anytime on Low and Body Shop Local Weather on the Steinbach Online app. I'm Shannon Dewick.
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4: I'm Shannon Dewey. A clearing sky for this evening with a low of 10 degrees. Tomorrow, partly cloudy, good chance of rain in the afternoon and evening, risk of a thunderstorm and a high of 26. Then Thursday, a partly cloudy sky with a daytime high of 28 degrees, and then a good chance of rain overnight. Plan your day with the hourly temperature forecast on Low and Body Shop Local Weather on the Steinbach Online app.
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2: I'm Shannon Duick. A clearing sky for this evening with a low of 10 degrees. Tomorrow, partly cloudy. Good chance of rain in the afternoon and evening. Risk of a thunderstorm and a high of 26. Then for Thursday, partly cloudy with a daytime high of 28 degrees. And then a good chance of rain overnight. Know when the sun rises and sets with the Low and Body Shop weather page on Steinbeck Online.
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1: RCMP have made an arrest following a stabbing at a bar in Letelier, and demolition crews tore down the existing lobby of the Grunthal Arena last week. More on these stories in the news at 9.
0: Busy day? 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
2: Good evening, I'm Shannon Dewey. RCMP have made an arrest following a stabbing at a bar in the Tellier Sunday evening. Morse RCMP say the 39-year-old victim from Ontario was taken to hospital in Winnipeg with severe but non-life-threatening injuries. He continues to recover there. The male suspect was later located walking down a street in Emerson and was arrested without incident.

0: 20-year-old Dakota Sini from Atelier was remanded and is facing charges of aggravated assault, possession of a weapon for dangerous purposes, and failing to enter into recognizance. Demolition crews tore down the existing lobby of the Grunthal Arena last week in order to make room for the expansion. Hanover Councillor Curtis Daviduk says though this stage happened later than desired, the project is progressing.
1: Phase one is well underway, which was the tractor shed on the north side and the new ice plant. On the phase two, the lobby and dressing room expansion, I imagine we'll be getting some parking lot development to the east of the existing building going here shortly, as well as start on foundation work in that.
0: He notes the plan is to play hockey out of their arena this fall and winter, and for the entire project to be complete for the start of the 2027 hockey season. The speed limit has been reduced on a stretch of road near Lacouli after the Arm of St. Anne spent years lobbying the province for the change. With more, here's reporter Cosette Bott.
2: Deputy Reeve Randy Eros says the new 70-kilometer-an-hour limit eliminates a short 90-kilometer zone that council felt didn't make sense.
3: We don't get to set the speed limit on the provincial roads in our RM, but we do get to ask. And where we see that it might be the right thing to do, we ask.
2: The municipality says it will continue pressing the province for other speed limit changes it believes will improve safety. I'm Cosette Bott.
0: And there have been several bear sightings across southeastern Manitoba in recent weeks, including in St. Pierre and Niverville. While Black Bear Rescue Manitoba has taken in more cubs this year, owner Judy Stern says the increase is not out of the ordinary. Manitoba Conservation says limited natural food sources have led to an increase in bear reports, with some family groups wandering into communities. You deserve to know what's happening in your community. Upgrade your home screen by downloading the Steinbach Online app today.
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0: A clearing sky for this evening with a low of 10 degrees. Tomorrow, partly cloudy, 60% chance of rain in the afternoon and evening, risk of a thunderstorm and a high of 26. Then on Thursday, partly cloudy with a daytime high of 28 degrees, and then a 60% chance of rain overnight. Check out the weather radar map anytime on Low & Body Shop Local Weather on the Steinbach Online app. I'm Shannon Duick.

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2: I'm Shannon Duick. After an overnight low of 10 degrees, expect a partly cloudy sky for tomorrow. There's a good chance of rain in the afternoon and evening, risk of a thunderstorm and a high of 26. For Thursday, partly cloudy with a daytime high of 28, and then a good chance of rain overnight. And for Friday, back to sunshine and 25. Plan your day with the hourly temperature forecast on Low & Body Shop Local Weather on the Steinbeck Online app.
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2: I'm Shannon Duick. After an overnight low of 10 degrees, expect a partly cloudy sky for tomorrow. There's a good chance of rain in the afternoon and evening. Risk of a thunderstorm and a high of 26. For Thursday, partly cloudy with a daytime high of 28 and then a good chance of rain overnight. And for Friday, back to sunshine and 25. Plan your day with the hourly temperature forecast on Low & Body Shop Local Weather on the Steinbeck Online app.
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2: I'm Shannon Duick. After an overnight low of 10 degrees, expect a partly cloudy sky for tomorrow. There's a good chance of rain in the afternoon and evening. Risk of a thunderstorm and a high of 26. For Thursday, partly cloudy with a daytime high of 28 and then a good chance of rain overnight. And for Friday, back to sunshine and 25. Plan your day with the hourly temperature forecast on Lowen Body Shop Local Weather on the Steinbeck Online app.
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1: I'm Shannon Duick. After an overnight low of 10 degrees, expect a partly cloudy sky for tomorrow. There's a good chance of rain in the afternoon and evening. Risk of a thunderstorm and a high of 26. For Thursday, partly cloudy with a daytime high of 28 and then a good chance of rain overnight. And for Friday, back to sunshine and 25. Plan your day with the hourly temperature forecast on Low & Body Shop Local Weather on the Steinbach Online app.
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0: This is important. 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
1: I'm Shannon Duick. After an overnight low of 10 degrees, expect a partly cloudy sky for tomorrow. There's a good chance of rain in the afternoon and evening, risk of a thunderstorm and a high of 26. For Thursday, partly cloudy with a daytime high of 28, and then a good chance of rain overnight. And for Friday, back to sunshine and 25. Plan your day with the hourly temperature forecast on Low & Body Shop Local Weather on the Steinbach online app.
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0: 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And Mix 96 is right there with you. 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
1: I'm Shannon Duick. After an overnight low of 10 degrees, expect a partly cloudy sky for tomorrow. There's a good chance of rain in the afternoon and evening, risk of a thunderstorm and a high of 26. For Thursday, partly cloudy with a daytime high of 28 and then a good chance of rain overnight. And for Friday, back to sunshine and 25. Plan your day with the hourly temperature forecast on Low & Body Shop Local Weather on the Steinbeck Online app.
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2: I'm Shannon Dewick. After an overnight low of 10 degrees, expect a partly cloudy sky for today. There's a good chance of rain this afternoon, risk of a thunderstorm and a high of 26. Tonight, good chance of rain, risk of a thunderstorm, then clearing and a low of 14. Tomorrow, partly cloudy with a daytime high of 28 degrees and then a good chance of rain overnight. And Friday, back to sunshine and 25. Know when the sun rises and sets with the Low and Body Shop weather page on Steinbach Online.
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1: I'm Shannon Dewitt. After an overnight low of 10 degrees, expect a partly cloudy sky for today. There's a good chance of rain this afternoon, risk of a thunderstorm and a high of 26. Tonight, good chance of rain, risk of a thunderstorm, then clearing and a low of 14. Tomorrow, partly cloudy with a daytime high of 28 degrees and then a good chance of rain overnight. And Friday, back to sunshine and 25. Know when the sun rises and sets with the Low and Body Shop weather page on Steinbeck Online.
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3: I'm Shannon Dewitt. After an overnight low of 10 degrees, expect a partly cloudy sky for today. There's a good chance of rain this afternoon, risk of a thunderstorm and a high of 26. Tonight, good chance of rain, risk of a thunderstorm, then clearing and a low of 14. Tomorrow, partly cloudy with a daytime high of 28 degrees and then a good chance of rain overnight. And Friday, back to sunshine and 25. Know when the sun rises and sets with the Low and Body Shop weather page on Steinbeck Online.
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2: I'm Shannon Dewey. After an overnight low of 10 degrees, expect a partly cloudy sky for today. There's a good chance of rain this afternoon, risk of a thunderstorm and a high of 26. Tonight, good chance of rain, risk of a thunderstorm, then clearing and a low of 14. Tomorrow, partly cloudy with a daytime high of 28 degrees and then a good chance of rain overnight. And Friday, back to sunshine and 25. Know when the sun rises and sets with the Lowen Body Shop weather page on Steinbach Online.
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0: Okay, I've got mini donuts in one hand, lemonade in the other. This might be the perfect day.
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3: I'm Shannon Dewick. After an overnight low of 10 degrees, expect a partly cloudy sky for today. There's a good chance of rain this afternoon, risk of a thunderstorm and a high of 26. Tonight, good chance of rain, risk of a thunderstorm, then clearing and a low of 14. Tomorrow, partly cloudy with a daytime high of 28 degrees and then a good chance of rain overnight. And Friday, back to sunshine and 25. Know when the sun rises and sets with the Low and Body Shop weather page on Steinbeck Online.
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2: I'm Shannon Dewitt. After an overnight low of 10 degrees, expect a partly cloudy sky for today. There's a good chance of rain this afternoon, risk of a thunderstorm and a high of 26. Tonight, good chance of rain, risk of a thunderstorm, then clearing and a low of 14. Tomorrow, partly cloudy with a daytime high of 28 degrees and then a good chance of rain overnight. And Friday, back to sunshine and 25. Know when the sun rises and sets with the Lowen Body Shop weather page on Steinbeck Online.
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0: here, mornings aren't just about music. Sometimes they're a little bit furry, a little bit feathery, and often make you say, aww. It's Pet of the Day, turning your morning stroll on the Mix 96 Facebook page into a smile and a chance to win a prize pack from LR Horse and Pet. 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
1: I'm Shannon Dewin. Today, partly cloudy, good chance of rain this afternoon, risk of a thunderstorm at a high of 26. For tonight, good chance of rain, risk of a thunderstorm, then clearing and a low of 14. Tomorrow, partly cloudy with a daytime high of 28 degrees, and then a good chance of rain overnight. And Friday, back to sunshine and 25. Plan your day with the hourly temperature forecast on Low & Body Shop Local Weather on the Steinbeck Online app.
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2: I'm Shannon Dewin. Today, partly cloudy, good chance of rain this afternoon, risk of a thunderstorm at a high of 26. For tonight, good chance of rain, risk of a thunderstorm, then clearing and a low of 14. Tomorrow, partly cloudy with a daytime high of 28 degrees, and then a good chance of rain overnight. And Friday, back to sunshine and 25. Plan your day with the hourly temperature forecast on Low & Body Shop Local Weather on the Steinbeck Online app.
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3: I'm Shannon Dewin. Today, partly cloudy, good chance of rain this afternoon, risk of a thunderstorm at a high of 26. For tonight, good chance of rain, risk of a thunderstorm, then clearing and a low of 14. Tomorrow, partly cloudy with a daytime high of 28 degrees, and then a good chance of rain overnight. And Friday, back to sunshine and 25. Plan your day with the hourly temperature forecast on Low & Body Shop Local Weather on the Steinbeck Online app.
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1: I'm Shannon Dewey. Today, partly cloudy, good chance of rain this afternoon, risk of a thunderstorm at a high of 26. For tonight, good chance of rain, risk of a thunderstorm, then clearing and a low of 14. Tomorrow, partly cloudy with a daytime high of 28 degrees, and then a good chance of rain overnight. And Friday, back to sunshine and 25. Plan your day with the hourly temperature forecast on Low & Body Shop Local Weather on the Steinbeck Online app.
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4: I'm Shannon Dewin. Today, partly cloudy, good chance of rain this afternoon, risk of a thunderstorm at a high of 26. For tonight, good chance of rain, risk of a thunderstorm, then clearing and a low of 14. Tomorrow, partly cloudy with a daytime high of 28 degrees and then a good chance of rain overnight. And Friday, back to sunshine and 25. Plan your day with the hourly temperature forecast on Low & Body Shop Local Weather on the Steinbeck online app.
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0: Every Wednesday, all summer long, something simple but meaningful takes place at the corner of Main and Lumber. The Duracan Taste of Summer Charity Barbecue. People grab lunch, neighbors connect, and local charities get the support they need. 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The Duracan Taste of Summer Charity Barbecue with KPMG, Sobey Steinbach, Clear Spring Animal Hospital, Giant Tiger Steinbach, and Coldwell Banker on Mix 96. 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
1: I'm Shannon Dewin. Today, partly cloudy, good chance of rain this afternoon, risk of a thunderstorm at a high of 26. For tonight, good chance of rain, risk of a thunderstorm, then clearing and a low of 14. Tomorrow, partly cloudy with a daytime high of 28 degrees, and then a good chance of rain overnight. And Friday, back to sunshine and 25. Plan your day with the hourly temperature forecast on Low & Body Shop Local Weather on the Steinbach Online app.

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0: Mix 96.7 FM is CILT Steinbeck, Golden West, connecting communities. Steinbeck Online News with Paul Hebert, Coldwell Banker Real Estate. His goal is to make your next move the right one with honesty, professionalism, and enthusiasm every step of the way.
1: Good morning. I'm Addie Lowen. We're expecting a mix of sun and cloud today. There is still a chance of late afternoon thunderstorm showers and a high of 26 degrees. We've got your weather details coming up in just moments. So Manitoba's education minister says she expects the Hanover School Division Board of Trustees to comply with a provincial directive ordering them to rescind their mature minor motion. The province sent a letter to the board after it passed a motion stating parents

0: at how on-demand transit could work in Steinbach. With more, here's reporter Darcy Wilkinson.
1: Gabe Bose says the visit helped the group learn more about operating a service similar to the transit model they're advocating for.
2: We wanted to talk to people and see what they knew about public transit, and then came back and had lunch with two of the city workers so that we could learn more about the process, what they had done, what they had learned, their joys through the system, through the evolution of the transit system, and the challenges.
1: The coalition plans to present an updated business plan to Steinbach City Council on November 10th, and Bose says that city support will be key to securing grants and sponsorships. I'm Darcy Wilkinson.
0: And some Neverville area farmers are looking at big losses in crop revenue this year. They say June rainwater was backed up onto their fields, unable to escape as a result of poorly maintained provincial drainage.
3: It's pretty depressing as a farmer when you've got a nice crop and then with the water just keeps building up. And I think the bottleneck right now is the provincial rakes.
0: Some swaths of crop lay underwater for up to 3 weeks. And the lobby of the Grenthal Arena came crashing down last week. Hanover councillor Curtis Dabaduk says demolition crews moved in on Thursday in order to tear down the existing lobby and make way for the expansion. Dabaduk says phase one is well underway with construction of the tractor shed mostly complete and the pad already poured for the ice plant. As for phase two, which includes the lobby and dressing room expansion, Dabaduk says he expects to soon begin foundation work and parking lot development to the east of the existing building. He notes the plan is to still play hockey out of the arena this fall and winter. And whether you're driving, working, or relaxing, the Steinbach Online app makes it easy to listen live and keep up with the local news that matters most.
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5: Joel Lussier is coach of the 15U AAA Carillon Sultans, and he says coming off a strong showing at Provincials, he couldn't be more proud of what the group accomplished this past weekend.
6: We're just super proud of the boys and the team. Towards the end of the season, we weren't sure if we were going to qualify for the Tier 1 Provincials or the Tier 2. Finished the season strong with 3 straight wins to push us in the Tier 1 Provincials, which is obviously a lot harder with 5 other really strong teams. And then just won a first game against the number one seed in the round robin and just set ourselves up really nice to start the tournament.
5: The group managed to ride that momentum all the way to the finals, where they eventually took home a silver medal. In the American Association of Professional Baseball, the Winnipeg Goldeyes are officially on what the kids call a heater, as they've won 10 in a row, as they double-dipped against Chicago, winning a doubleheader 4-1 and 7-4. In the WNBA, Golden State upset Toronto 92-82, while in Major League Baseball, the Toronto Blue Jays lost to Houston 7-2. For your scores, stories, and all things sports, be sure to check out the False Front Golf Simulator sports page on SteinbachOnline.com. I'm Dave Anthony.
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7: We'll have a mix of sun and cloud today with a pretty good chance of some showers late in the afternoon. Risk of a thunderstorm. Wind at 30K early this morning and a high of 26. Humidex 28 and the UV index will be at 6. That's still pretty high. Tonight, mainly cloudy with a pretty good chance of some showers early in the evening. Risk of a thunderstorm. That's all going to clear up overnight with a low of 14. Tomorrow, sunny with increasing cloud in the afternoon and a good chance of showers. Risk of a thunderstorm. Wind at 30K and a high 29. And on Friday, sunny with a high 25. In Steinbach, we're sitting at 9 degrees. Stay informed with the full 7-day forecast on the Lowen Body Shop local weather on your Steinbach Online app.
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0: That's Gracie Abrams. Hit the wall on Mix 96. Good morning, and thank you for joining us on the Mix Morning Show. We're here in the Mix Studios, furnished by Solomon's Furniture and Appliances. It's only 9 degrees right now. We're down into the single digits. We're on our way to a high of 26 with a humidex 28. There is a chance of some showers late this afternoon. Possibly a thunderstorm. We'll get your full weather details in just a bit. And today in the Ticket Blitz with Recycle Your Ride, we're giving away tickets to the Richer Rough Stock Rodeo. Friday night, the Bull Nanza. We've got 2 tickets for you right here. And all you got to do is text the word BULL to the talk and text line 346-0000. Do that before 9 o'clock and you could win tickets to Friday's Bull Nanza in Richer. Text word BULL to 346-0000. Also this morning on the Mix Morning Show, we're going to play Wendy's Would You Rather. And I'll tell you the question in just a moment. To win $25 to Wendy's in Steinbach, we're going to hear from the good people over at Trailblazers Life Choices. That's who's getting all the money for today's Taste of Summer Charity Barbecue. We'll learn a little bit more about what they do and what this money's going to go for. And by the way, do join us for the Taste of Summer Charity Barbecue starting at 11, and it ends when the Smokies run out, or 1 o'clock, whatever comes first. And so do join us today at the corner of Main and Brand for the Duracan Taste of Summer Charity Barbecue. And today we're also going to talk with Roxanne from Frog Follies. That's happening this weekend as well. All that and more this morning on Mix.
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0: Today, a mix of sun and cloud with a pretty good chance of some showers late this afternoon with the risk of a thunderstorm. Wind at 30K early in the morning and a high of 26. Humidex 28, and that UV index will be at 6, and that's still pretty high. Tonight, mainly cloudy with a good chance of showers early in the evening, risk of a thunderstorm. That's all going to clear up overnight with wind dying down and a low of 14. Tomorrow, sunny, increasing cloud in the afternoon. There is a pretty good chance of showers, risk of a thunderstorm, 30K winds, and a high of 29. On Friday, sunny with a high 25. In Steinbach, we got down to 9 degrees. Check the local weather radar map anytime on the Lowen Body Shop local weather on your Steinbach online app.
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0: It's Justin Bieber. Daisies on Mix 96. Good morning. Thank you so much for hanging out with us on the Mix Morning Show here in the Mix Studios, furnished by Solomon's Furniture and Appliances. 617, 9 degrees. We're on our way to a high of 26 with the Humidex 28. And we're playing Wendy's Would You Rather to win $25 to Wendy's and Steinbeck. Here's today's question. At a wiener roast, would you like to finish it off with some s'mores, or would you rather roast another hot dog? You could text your answer to 346-0000. And don't forget to add the word Wendy's to your text, and you're automatically put into the draw for $25 to Wendy's in Steinbeck. So text the word s'mores or the word hot dog. And why? 346-0000.
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That's Lolo with Punisher on Mix 96. Good morning, and thank you for choosing the Mix Morning Show. 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And we're playing Wendy's Would You Rather. When you have a wiener roast, would you rather end it with a delicious sweet s'mores? Or would you rather roast another hot dog and have that instead? Linda says, rather have a s'mores to end off that wiener roast because you get something sweet right at the end. And I 100% agree. Brian says, I would prefer s'mores as well. Sucker for sugar. Same, Brian. I'm with you. Curtis says, I would rather roast another hot dog because I need more protein. Well, there's definitely protein in there. Not sure what else there is in there, but it's definitely some protein. Text your answer to 346-0000. Make sure you remember to add the word Wendy's to your text, and you're automatically entered to win $25 to Wendy's in Steinbach. Text now the word s'mores or the word hot dog and the word Wendy's to 346-0000. Here's Charlotte Carden.

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1: Good morning. I'm Addie Lowen. We're expecting a mix of sun and cloud today. Good chance of showers this afternoon. Possible thunderstorm. High of 26 degrees. Your weekend weather details are coming up in just moments. So the Hanover School Division is being directed by the province to rescind its mature minor motion. Education Minister Tracy Schmidt says the directive follows a review of the board's decision and discussions with trustees. She says the letter has been sent, but did not provide a specific deadline for the board's compliance.
2: The directive has been issued, so we would expect the board to comply.
1: Schmidt says she hopes to continue working with the Hanover School Division trustees and maintain a collaborative relationship moving forward. And a recent trip to Winkler gave the Southeast Equity Coalition a first-hand look at how on-demand transit could work in Steinbeck. Transit Working Group member Gay Bowes says the visit helps the group learn more about operating a service similar to the Link Transit model they're advocating for.
3: We wanted to talk to people and see what they knew about public transit, and then came back and had lunch with two of the city workers so that we could learn more about the process, what they had done, what they had learned, their joys through the system, through the evolution of the transit system, and the challenges.
1: The coalition plans to present an updated business plan to Steinbeck City Council on November 10th, with Bowes noting that city support will be key to securing grants and sponsorships. And farmers in the Niverville and Rishon area say crop losses this year are a result of poor provincial drains, not high levels of rain. According to Grant Dick of Artel Farms, the water simply wasn't able to escape the fields.
4: The ditching system is more than capable to handle a 3-inch rain. It wasn't this big act of God or inclement weather thing, but we're the last stop to the river. There's four main drains that need serious attention.
1: Dick says it's a problem that has been going on for at least 20 years. And demolition crews tore down the existing lobby of the Gruntall Arena last week in order to make room for the expansion. With more, here's reporter Shannon Duick.
5: Hanover Councillor Curtis Daviduke says though this stage happened later than desired, the project is progressing.
6: Phase one is well underway, which was the tractor shed on the north side and the new ice plant. On the phase two, the lobby and dressing room expansion, I imagine we'll be getting some parking lot development to the east of the existing building going here shortly, as well as start on foundation work in that.
5: He notes the plan is to play hockey out of their arena this fall and winter, and for the entire project to be complete for the start of the 2027 hockey season. I'm Shannon Duick.
1: And whether you're on the go or at home, stay in the loop with the latest local stories. 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
7: Joel Lussier is coach of the 15U AAA Carillon Sultan, and he says coming off a strong showing at Provincials, he couldn't be more proud of what the group accomplished this past weekend.
8: We're just super proud of the boys and the team. Towards the end of the season, we weren't sure if we were going to qualify for the Tier 1 Provincials or the Tier 2. Finished the season strong with 3 straight wins to push us in the Tier 1 Provincials, which is obviously a lot harder with 5 other really strong teams. And then just won a first game against the number one seed in the round robin and just set ourselves up really nice to start the tournament.
7: The group managed to ride that momentum all the way to the finals, where they eventually took home a silver medal. In the American Association of Professional Baseball, the Winnipeg Goldeyes are officially on what the kids call a heater, as they've won 10 in a row, as they double-dipped against Chicago, winning a doubleheader 4-1 and 7-4. In the WNBA, Golden State upset Toronto 92-82, while in Major League Baseball, the Toronto Blue Jays lost to Houston 7-2. For your scores, stories, and all things sports, be sure to check out the False Front Golf Simulator sports page on SteinbeckOnline.com. I'm Dave Anthony.
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9: We'll have a mix of sun and cloud today with a pretty good chance of some showers late in the afternoon. Risk of a thunderstorm. Wind at 30K early this morning and a high of 26. Humidex 28. And the UV index will be at 6. That's still pretty high. Tonight, mainly cloudy with a pretty good chance of some showers early in the evening, risk of a thunderstorm. That's all going to clear up overnight with a low of 14. Tomorrow, sunny with increasing cloud in the afternoon and a good chance of showers, risk of a thunderstorm, wind at 30K and a high 29. And on Friday, sunny with a high 25. In Steinbeck, we're sitting at 9 degrees. Stay informed with the full 7-day forecast on the Lowen Body Shop local weather on your Steinbeck online app.
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0: Lil Nas X, that's what I want. Hey, I'm Corny Rempel. I really appreciate you hanging out with us on the Mix Morning Show. Here in the Mix Studios, furnished by Solomon's Furniture and Appliances, where we just dropped another degree. We're sitting at 8 right now in the sunshine, and we are on our way to a high of 26 today with a Humidex 28. Don't forget to join us for the Duracan Taste of Summer Charity Barbecue today, raising money for Trailblazers Life Choices. We are going to be there starting at 11 o'clock, and we'd love to see you for lunch today. Kent and Dick had a chance to talk with Candace over at MidCan, and they are the ones that are giving the next prize away for DQ Celebrate Summer. And the picture you need to submit is a picture of a sunrise or a sunset. And we have plenty of beautiful ones. There's one right now. You can take a picture of it and submit it to win their great prize. Kenton chatted with them about how things have been going since we gave away a quad at MidCan.
1: It's been crazy busy. We've had an excellent warm summer. So that's definitely helping things come along here right now. And then we're actually just planning on doing some new promotions because our 2027 units are going to get released here in the next few weeks.
2: Oh, well, that's exciting. Always fun to have some new stuff to look at, explore, dream about. A lot of people dropping by in the near future to look at it?
1: Yeah, for sure. Right now, yeah.
2: Love that. Cool. Candace, we have a kind of gift pack to give away as part of Dairy Queen Celebrate Summer. Can you give us an idea of what we got in here?
1: Yeah, it's just mostly some of our MidCan gear that we sell here as well through Can-Am. We've got something for everyone in the family for sure. We did little kid toys. We got some hats for the guys. A freezer jacket for our cooler fall, which hopefully isn't coming too soon.
2: Yeah.
1: And then some MidCan gear as well, some Yeti cups, some hats, and that kind of thing for something for everyone in the family.
2: Nice pair of Can-Am gloves here to go along with that as well.
0: It is a great package from MidCan Power Sports, and you can win it by simply sending us a picture of a beautiful sunrise or sunset here in Manitoba. We have plenty of those. Just go to DQ Celebrate Summer on SteinbeckOnline.com and be entered to win. Here's Alex Porat on Mix.

0: 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Good morning, and thank you for choosing the Mix Morning Show. 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It looks warm outside, but we dipped into the single digits. We're at 8 right now. We are headed to a fairly decent day weather-wise, a high of 26, humidex 28. There is a chance of some late afternoon showers or thunderstorms. Now we're playing Wendy's Would You Rather. Very simple question today. When you are having a wiener roast, would you rather have another hot dog at the end, or would you rather finish it off with some s'mores? You can text your answer to 346-0000. Remember to add the word Wendy's to your text, then you're automatically entered to win $25 to Wendy's and Steinbeck. So far, s'mores is winning 3-1. Curtis would rather have a hot dog for that extra protein. Joanne has a pretty sweet story, literally. She says, good morning, everyone. I would rather have that second roasted hot dog and then finish it off with a s'more. I would have it for my mom because she always had two hot dogs and a s'more. And that's a memory of her. And I think that's absolutely awesome. Joanne, thank you for sharing that memory. And you are now entered to win $25 to Wendy's and Steinbeck. Text your answer to 346-0000 to win.
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0: Today, a mix of sun and cloud with a pretty good chance of some showers late this afternoon with the risk of a thunderstorm. Wind at 30K early in the morning and a high of 26. Humidex 28, and that UV index will be at 6, and that's still pretty high. Tonight, mainly cloudy with a good chance of showers early in the evening, risk of a thunderstorm. That's all going to clear up overnight with wind dying down and a low of 14. Tomorrow, sunny, increasing cloud in the afternoon. There is a pretty good chance of showers, risk of a thunderstorm, 30K winds, and a high of 29. On Friday, sunny with a high 25. In Steinbeck, we got down to 9 degrees. Check the local weather radar map anytime on the Lowen Body Shop local weather on your Steinbeck online app.
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0: number two, cup of coffee number two. That's, I make no apologies for the amount of coffee that I drink, and I absolutely love it. Hey, thank you for joining us this morning as you're enjoying whatever beverage of choice you have. And we're here in the Mix Studios, furnished by Solomon's Furniture and Appliances. I'm Corny Rempel in the Ticket Blitz with Recycle Your Ride. Right now, we're giving away two tickets to the Richard Roughstock Rodeo for the Friday Bull Nanza. If you want to go to that, text the word bull to 346-0000. We're going to give those away before 9 o'clock. And join us for the Duracan Taste of Summer Charity Barbecue starting at 11. We're giving all the money to Trailblazers Life Choices. And as a matter of fact, we're going to be joined by the good people of Trailblazers in just a few minutes to learn a little bit more about their organization and how the money from today's Duracan Taste of Summer Charity Barbecue is going to help them.
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2: So the Hanover School Division is now being directed by the province to rescind its mature minor motion. And during a recent trip to Winkler, the Southeast Equity Coalition had a first-hand look at how on-demand transit would work in Steinbach. We've got details on these stories and more coming up in moments.
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2: Good morning, I'm Addie Lowen. Today we're expecting a mix of sun and cloud, chance of late afternoon showers, possible thunderstorm, still a high of 26 degrees and with humidex at 28. We've got more weather details coming up in just moments. The Southeast Equity Coalition says a recent visit to Winkler strengthened their vision for on-demand transit in Steinbach. Working group member Rob Wilkinson says members tested the system by booking rides both by phone and through the transit app, gaining valuable insights along the way.
3: Getting to experience the van and see what we liked about that, what we didn't like, the things that Winkler has done around safety and security in the van that were great ideas that we were able to implement in our business plan and the proposed budget.
2: The group found that transit in Winkler is used mainly for work, medical appointments, and grocery trips, needs they believe would be similar in Steinbach. And the Hanover School Division is being directed by the province to rescind its mature minor motion. With more, here's reporter Afton Burke.
4: Education Minister Tracy Schmidt says the directive follows a review of the board's decision and discussions with trustees. She says the province expects the board to comply, but did not provide a specific deadline.
5: The directive has been issued, so we would expect the board to comply.
4: Schmidt says she hopes to continue working with the Hanover School Division trustees and maintain a collaborative relationship moving forward. I'm Afton Burke.
2: A Niverville area farmer, Dallas Weeb, says construction in and around Niverville over the last 25 years is putting a strain on surrounding farmland. He says that the addition of the dike and new development around Niverville is partially to blame for slow water drainage from farmers' fields nearby.
6: For whatever reason, agriculture is always kind of an afterthought when there's development or whatever it is, yet it's been the economic driver.

0: to ask. And where we see that it might be the right thing to do, we ask.
1: The municipality says it will continue pressing the province for other speed limit changes it believes will improve safety. I'm Cosette Bott.
2: And morning, noon, and night, Stabag Online keeps you connected to the stories that matter the most in the Southeast. 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
4: Joel Lussier is coach of the 15U AAA Carillon Sultans, and he says coming off a strong showing at Provincials, he couldn't be more proud of what the group accomplished this past weekend.
5: We're just super proud of the boys and the team. Towards the end of the season, we weren't sure if we were going to qualify for the Tier 1 Provincials or the Tier 2. Finished the season strong with three straight wins to push us in the Tier 1 Provincials, which is obviously a lot harder with five other really strong teams. And then just won a first game against the number one seed in the round robin and just set ourselves up really nice to start the tournament.
4: The group managed to ride that momentum all the way to the finals, where they eventually took home a silver medal. In the American Association of Professional Baseball, the Winnipeg Goldeyes are officially on what the kids call a heater, as they've won 10 in a row, as they double-dipped against Chicago, winning a doubleheader 4-1 and 7-4. In the WNBA, Golden State upset Toronto 92-82, while in Major League Baseball, the Toronto Blue Jays lost to Houston 7-2. For your scores, stories, and all things sports, be sure to check out the False Front Golf Simulator sports page on SteinbeckOnline.com. I'm Dave Anthony.
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6: We'll have a mix of sun and cloud today with a pretty good chance of some showers late in the afternoon. Risk of a thunderstorm. Wind at 30K early this morning and a high of 26. Humidex 28. And the UV index will be at 6. That's still pretty high. Tonight, mainly cloudy with a pretty good chance of some showers early in the evening. Risk of a thunderstorm. That's all going to clear up overnight with a low of 14. Tomorrow, sunny with increasing cloud in the afternoon and a good chance of showers. Risk of a thunderstorm. Wind at 30K and a high 29. And on Friday, sunny with a high 25. In Steinbeck, we're sitting at 9 degrees. Stay informed with the full 7-day forecast on the Lowen Body Shop local weather on your Steinbeck Online app.
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0: Somber doesn't want to be a home wrecker. Good morning. I'm Corny Remple here in the Mix Studios, furnished by Solomon's Furniture and Appliances. In the Ticket Blitz with Recycle Your Ride, we're giving away two tickets to this Friday's Richer Roughstock Rodeo. They've got the Bull Nanza happening on Friday. And if you'd like to go for free, I've got two tickets right now. Text the word BULL to the talk and text line. B-U-L-L, four little letters. Text BULL to 346-0000. We're going to make that draw before 9 o'clock. We are joined by Rayanne Cuban from Trailblazers Life Choices. Good morning, Rayanne.
1: Good morning.
0: We are very excited to have you guys join us for the Duracan Taste of Summer Charity Barbecue.
1: We're also very excited. Can't wait.
0: Well, tell us a little bit about Trailblazers. What do you guys do? What are you all about?
1: Well, we're a nonprofit organization that supports adults with intellectual disabilities. So we help people find employment. We help people live meaningful lives by providing opportunities to learn new skills, build relationships, and participate in their communities.
0: I love that. Talk a little bit about the name Trailblazers. Why did they choose the name Trailblazers? What does that mean to you?
1: Well, I think Trailblazers, we're blazing the path to bigger ideas and new opportunities. And so that name came about 20 years ago. And we've seen a few different changes along the way. Some, all very positive, of course, but inclusion being, the biggest one. And I think Steinbach is a great place for inclusion, and
0: Oh, I love that. So talk a little bit about some of the events and some of the opportunities, for example, that you provide for them.
1: So we have our day services. So that's where we help people build on skills, offer recreational opportunities. And then we have employment services. So I think that is self-explanatory. Mm-hmm. And we have our residential supports, where we offer 24-hour community homes, supported independent living, home shares. And then we also offer our SWEPT program, which is like a work experience program where people gain valuable skills before they go out into the workforce.
0: Mm-hmm. Oh, this is amazing. Such a wonderful service in our community. And the thing is, too, when you're working with people with intellectual disabilities, a lot of times when you're working with them, they're so frank and honest with you. And that's what I love. If they really love you, you'll know it. If they don't, you'll know it. And I think that's just, there's just something so sweet about that.
1: I agree. Yeah, it's really a great community to get involved with. And I think it's important for, people to include people with disabilities in their communities and really get to know them and see what makes people tick. And that's where, these community events come in play, and employing people with disabilities. Even just, connecting with someone at a local coffee shop.
0: Mm-hmm. Oh, amazing.
1: Important.
0: Well, we are going to hear more about that over the lunch hour today, actually from 11 to 1, as we're going to have you guys there for the Duracan Taste of Summer Charity Barbecue. And all of the money goes to you guys. So we give you opportunity also to meet people there and to teach them a little bit more about Trailblazers. So it just all comes together really nicely.
1: Yes, we're excited. Can't wait to see you all there.
0: Excellent. We'll see you at 11 o'clock in front of the SCU. Thank you, Rayanne.
1: Okay, thanks, Corny. Take care. We'll see you soon.
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0: Today, a mix of sun and cloud with a pretty good chance of some showers late this afternoon with the risk of a thunderstorm. Wind 30K early in the morning and a high of 26. Humidex 28, and that UV index will be at 6, and that's still pretty high. Tonight, mainly cloudy with a good chance of showers early in the evening, risk of a thunderstorm. That's all going to clear up overnight with wind dying down and a low of 14. Tomorrow, sunny, increasing cloud in the afternoon. There is a pretty good chance of showers, risk of a thunderstorm, 30K winds, and a high of 29. On Friday, sunny with a high 25. In Steinbach, we got down to 9 degrees. Check the local weather radar map anytime on the Lowen Body Shop Local Weather on your Steinbach Online app.
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0: Well, I wouldn't count today as part of the heat wave, but it's going to be pretty nice temperature-wise. 26 degrees. The humidex is only going to bump it up by 2 degrees. Right now, we are sitting at 8 in the sunshine. There is a pretty good chance of some showers late in the afternoon and possibly even a thunderstorm later on today as well. We are playing Wendy's Would You Rather to win $25 to Wendy's in Steinbach. Here's the question. At a wiener roast, would you like to finish it off with some delicious s'mores? Or would you rather roast another hot dog at the end instead of that sweet, sticky goodness of a s'mores? Text your answer to 346-0000. We're going to make that draw before 9 o'clock. Remember to add the word Wendy's to your text to be entered to win. Leon would rather have another hot dog. He's only the second person to say that. Most people have been saying s'mores. Richard, s'more. Big sweet tooth for Richard. There we go. Putting you down for another s'more. That's why they call it s'more, because you want s'more. Andre added the word Wendy's. Thank you for that. You're automatically entered to win the $25 to Wendy's in Steinbach. He says, as a diabetic, the hot dog is the best option for me. The extra protein doesn't hurt either. All right, that's a good choice, Andre. I like that. Text 346-0000. Have another hot dog at the end or finish it off with the delicious s'mores. Text 346-0000 and add the word Wendy's to your text and you could be winning $25 to Wendy's in Steinbach. We're going to make that draw before 9 o'clock this morning.
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1: Good morning. I'm Addie Lowen. We're expecting a mix of sun and cloud today. There is still a chance of late afternoon thunderstorm showers and a high of 26 degrees. We've got your weather details coming up in just moments. So Manitoba's education minister says she expects the Hanover School Division Board of Trustees to comply with a provincial directive ordering them to rescind their mature minor motion. The province sent a letter to the board after it passed a motion stating parents or legal guardians should be the primary decision makers regarding a student's health and well-being. Education Minister Tracy Schmidt says the province reviewed the motion and sought legal advice before issuing the directive.
2: We had those questions answered by our legal counsel. We asked the board to come in and visit us for a discussion to help create some better understanding, and we provided clarity in our letter.
1: The Hanover School Division Board Chair has not responded to a request for comment. And a recent trip to Winkler gave the Southeast Equity Coalition a firsthand look at how on-demand transit could work in Steinbach. With more, here's reporter Darcy Wilkinson.
3: Gabe Bose says the visit helped the group learn more about operating a service similar to the transit model they're advocating for.
4: We wanted to talk to people and see what they knew about public transit, and then came back and had lunch with two of the city workers so that we could learn more about the process, what they had done, what they had learned, their joys through the system, through the evolution of the transit system, and the challenges.
3: The coalition plans to present an updated business plan to Steinbach City Council on November 10th, and Bose says that city support will be key to securing grants and sponsorships. I'm Darcy Wilkinson.
1: And some Neverville area farmers are looking at big losses in crop revenue this year. They say June rainwater was backed up onto their fields, unable to escape as a result of poorly maintained provincial drainage.
5: It's pretty depressing as a farmer when you've got a nice crop and then the water just keeps building up. And I think the bottleneck right now is the provincial rakes.
1: Some swaths of crop lay underwater for up to 3 weeks. And the lobby of the Grenthal Arena came crashing down last week. Hanover councillor Curtis Dabaduk says demolition crews moved in on Thursday in order to tear down the existing lobby and make way for the expansion. Dabaduk says phase one is well underway with construction of the tractor shed mostly complete and the pad already poured for the ice plant. As for phase two, which includes the lobby and dressing room expansion, Dabaduk says he expects to soon begin foundation work and parking lot development to the east of the existing building. He notes the plan is to still play hockey out of the arena this fall and winter. And whether you're driving, working, or relaxing, the Steinbach Online app makes it easy to listen live and keep up with the local news that matters most.
0: 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Try the Firecracker Calamari, Smashburger Pizza, and ice cold drinks on the new summer menu at Boston Pizza. Make the most of summer at Boston Pizza Steinbach.
6: Joel Lussier is coach of the 15U AAA Carillon Sultans, and he says coming off a strong showing at Provincials, he couldn't be more proud of what the group accomplished this past weekend.
7: We're just super proud of the boys and the team. Towards the end of the season, we weren't sure if we were going to qualify for the Tier 1 Provincials or the Tier 2. Finished the season strong with three straight wins to push us into Tier 1 Provincials, which is obviously a lot harder with five other really strong teams. And then just won a first game against the number one seed in the round robin and just set ourselves up really nice to start the tournament.
6: The group managed to ride that momentum all the way to the finals, where they eventually took home a silver medal. In the American Association of Professional Baseball, the Winnipeg Goldeyes are officially on what the kids call a heater, as they've won 10 in a row, as they double-dipped against Chicago, winning a doubleheader 4-1 and 7-4. In the WNBA, Golden State upset Toronto 92-82, while in Major League Baseball, the Toronto Blue Jays lost to Houston 7-2. For your scores, stories, and all things sports, be sure to check out the False Front Golf Simulator sports page on SteinbachOnline.com. I'm Dave Anthony.
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8: We'll have a mix of sun and cloud today with a pretty good chance of some showers late in the afternoon. Risk of a thunderstorm. Wind at 30K early this morning and a high of 26. Humidex 28 and the UV index will be at 6. That's still pretty high. Tonight, mainly cloudy with a pretty good chance of some showers early in the evening, risk of a thunderstorm. That's all going to clear up overnight with a low of 14. Tomorrow, sunny with increasing cloud in the afternoon and a good chance of showers, risk of a thunderstorm, wind at 30K and a high 29. And on Friday, sunny with a high 25. In Steinbeck, we're sitting at 9 degrees. Stay informed with the full 7-day forecast on the Lowen Body Shop local weather on your Steinbeck online app.
0: He was in your kid's class. Now you can take him along with you to drop them off at school. 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

0: You might get the shivers if you step outside. We're single digits right now, 8 degrees, but the sun's shining, makes it feel warmer. That's Ed Sheeran. I'm Corny Rempel. We are on our way to 26 today. With the Humidex, it'll feel like 28. Hey, if you want to go to the Richard Roughstock Rodeo this Friday for the Bull Nanza, I got 2 tickets. We're giving those away in the Ticket Blitz with Recycle Your Ride. Text the word bull to 346-0000 and you're entered to win. We'll give those away before 9 o'clock. Last night, I got to stop by the home of the Brook and Coda iced tea stand, where Brook, Coda, and Merrick got to reveal a check to the Palmero family, where Ethan is battling cancer. And his dad, Marco, was just an absolute shock when they revealed a check of $19,030.
1: Yeah, you guys are awesome.
2: You guys are awesome. You guys put all this together. It's unbelievable. What you guys did for my son is just, you got a whole community together and something that I didn't even know was a thing until you guys messaged me. And it's a blessing. And I really appreciate, I know Ethan really appreciates everything, the whole family. You guys made it so easy for us. So thank you so much.
1: It's what we want. So a cool story, actually. We had a bunch of students, or a teacher and a student, come in from Lorette School, actually. And when they heard about our fundraiser and that we were raising for you, they put on their own little bake sale for your school, and they raised like $700 for you.
2: No kidding.
1: They came and brought it to our stand. And she was like, yeah, I've never met Ethan, but I saw he's from Lorette, and we really wanted to support him. So that was really neat.
2: Yeah, I had a bunch of neighbors contact me that had no idea we were even in town. And I met a whole bunch of new people just because through all this.
1: That's awesome.
2: Yeah.
1: That is awesome.
2: It's really nice. This will help Ethan definitely with the proper prosthetic. He'll be able to get himself something where he can go swimming. It'll be something where he can do as much activity as he used to do, which was kind of the reasoning for going this route in surgery, is so he can have live a longer, more normal life. And so this will definitely help go towards that. Any type of extra physiotherapy, any specialty physiotherapy that he'll have to go through, this will help with that. And he's been wanting a 3D printer for a while, so he wants to start experimenting with that. And I know the rest that he wants to just kind of put away and save it for either schooling or whatever else comes in the future for him. And this will definitely help him do that.
1: That's awesome.
2: And as kind of a standalone dad with the 4 kids at home, it's the help that you guys gave me and our family. I didn't even know that this was a possibility. And you guys, every last one of you guys, are just absolutely amazing. I met so many amazing people here, amazing family. You guys show me what a community can do when you put them together. And I didn't know that this many people would come together for my son. So from the bottom of my heart, thank you so much for everything you guys have done. So much.
0: That's Marco Palmero, a dad. Just his heart is full because of what Brooke, Coda, and Merrick and the family did, but also what you did to raise $19,030 for his family. Thank you.
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0: Today, a mix of sun and cloud with a pretty good chance of some showers late this afternoon with the risk of a thunderstorm. Wind 30K early in the morning and a high of 26. Humidex 28, and that UV index will be at 6, and that's still pretty high. Tonight, mainly cloudy with a good chance of showers early in the evening, risk of a thunderstorm. That's all going to clear up overnight with wind dying down and a low of 14. Tomorrow, sunny, increasing cloud in the afternoon. There is a pretty good chance of showers, risk of a thunderstorm, 30K winds, and a high of 29. On Friday, sunny with a high 25. In Steinbach, we got down to 9 degrees. Check the local weather radar map anytime on the Lowen Body Shop local weather on your Steinbach Online app.
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0: what I was singing to my s'mores last night. You make my whole world spin. Penny O, Loeb and Jordan on Mix 96. Hey, I'm Corny Ramble at 7:53. And in Steinbach, we got pretty cool early this morning. Got down to 8 degrees. Right now, we climbed up to 9. We're still in those single digits. We are on our way to a high of 26 with the Humidex. It'll feel like 28. With Wendy's, would you rather? We are giving away $25 to Wendy's in Steinbach. And as I was having a wiener roast yesterday with my grandson, and we had s'mores after, got me thinking. Here's the question today for Wendy's, would you rather? When you're having a wiener roast, would you rather have a s'mores to finish it off at the end, or would you rather just have another hot dog? Text s'mores or hot dog to 346-0000. Remember to add the word Wendy's in it to win $25 to Wendy's in Steinbach. And tell us why. Alyssa says, finish it off with s'mores. I love s'mores. They are the perfect way to end a wiener roast. I fully agree. Here, Sandra says s'mores. And she just went, ooh, Oh, couldn't have said it better myself. You actually answered that as if you had a mouthful of roasted marshmallow. What is your answer? Text 346-0000. Remember to add the word Wendy's to your text. Automatically enter to win $25 to Wendy's and Steinbach.
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2: So the Hanover School Division is now being directed by the province to rescind its mature minor motion. And during a recent trip to Winkler, the Southeast Equity Coalition had a first-hand look at how on-demand transit would work in Steinbach. We've got details on these stories and more coming up in moments.
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0: 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CILT is a proud part of Golden West, connecting communities. 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
1: Good morning, I'm Addie Lowen. We're expecting a mix of sun and cloud today. Good chance of showers this afternoon, possible thunderstorm, high of 26 degrees. Your weekend weather details are coming up in just moments. So the Hanover School Division is being directed by the province to rescind its mature minor motion. Education Minister Tracy Schmidt says the directive follows a review of the board's decision and discussions with trustees. She says the letter has been sent, but did not provide a specific deadline for the board's compliance.
2: The directive has been issued, so we would expect the board to comply.
1: Schmidt says she hopes to continue working with the Hanover School Division trustees and maintain a collaborative relationship moving forward. And a recent trip to Winkler gave the Southeast Equity Coalition a first-hand look at how on-demand transit could work in Steinbach. Transit Working Group member Gay Bowes says the visit helped the group learn more about operating a service similar to the Link Transit model they're advocating for.
3: We wanted to talk to people and see what they knew about public transit, and then came back and had lunch with two of the city workers so that we could learn more about the process, what they had done, what they had learned, their joys through the system, through the evolution of the transit system, and the challenges.
1: The coalition plans to present an updated business plan to Steinbach City Council on November 10th, with Bowes noting that city support will be key to securing grants and sponsorships. And farmers in the Niverville and Rishon area say crop losses this year are a result of poor provincial drains, not high levels of rain. According to Grant Dick of Artel Farms, the water simply wasn't able to escape the fields.
4: The ditching system is more than capable to handle a 3-inch rain. It wasn't this big act of God or inclement weather thing, but we're the last stop to the river. There's four main drains that need serious attention.
1: Dick says it's a problem that has been going on for at least 20 years. And demolition crews

0: working that.
1: He notes the plan is to play hockey out of their arena this fall and winter, and for the entire project to be complete for the start of the 2027 hockey season. I'm Shannon Duick.
2: And whether you're on the go or at home, stay in the loop with the latest local stories. 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
3: 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Try the Firecracker Calamari, Smashburger Pizza, and ice cold drinks on the new summer menu at Boston Pizza. 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
4: Joel Lussier is coach of the 15U AAA Carillon Sultans, and he says coming off a strong showing at Provincials, he couldn't be more proud of what the group accomplished this past weekend.
5: We're just super proud of the boys and the team. Towards the end of the season, we weren't sure if we were going to qualify for the Tier 1 Provincials or the Tier 2. Finished the season strong with three straight wins to push us in the Tier 1 Provincials, which is obviously a lot harder with five other really strong teams. And then just won a first game against the number one seed in the round robin and just set ourselves up really nice to start the tournament.
4: The group managed to ride that momentum all the way to the finals, where they eventually took home a silver medal. In the American Association of Professional Baseball, the Winnipeg Gold Eyes are officially on what the kids call a heater, as they've won 10 in a row, as they double-dipped against Chicago, winning a doubleheader 4-1 and 7-4. In the WNBA, Golden State upset Toronto 92-82, while in Major League Baseball, the Toronto Blue Jays lost to Houston 7-2. For your scores, stories, and all things sports, be sure to check out the False Front Golf Simulator sports page on SteinbeckOnline.com. I'm Dave Anthony.
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6: We'll have a mix of sun and cloud today with a pretty good chance of some showers late in the afternoon. Risk of a thunderstorm. Wind at 30K early this morning and a high of 26. Humidex 28 and the UV index will be at 6. That's still pretty high. Tonight, mainly cloudy with a pretty good chance of some showers early in the evening, risk of a thunderstorm. That's all going to clear up overnight with a low of 14. Tomorrow, sunny with increasing cloud in the afternoon and a good chance of showers, risk of a thunderstorm, wind at 30K and a high 29. And on Friday, sunny with a high 25. In Steinbeck, we're sitting at 9 degrees. Stay informed with the full 7-day forecast on the Low and Body Shop local weather on your Steinbeck Online app.
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0: Tame Impala. By the way, they are on the new Spider-Man soundtrack. They're together with Jenny, with Dracula. I'm Corny Rempel here in the Mix Studios, furnished by Solomon's Furniture and Appliances. 9 degrees on our way to a high of 26 with a humidex 28. And don't forget to join us for the Taste of Summer Charity Barbecue with Duracan. We're going to be on Main Street starting at 11, going till 1 or till the Smokies are gone, raising money for Trailblazers. So we will see you there. Well, this weekend is Frog Follies, and Addie had a chance to talk with Roxanne Gagne about what's going on.
1: Our event starts off with the bingo on Thursday. That's a traditional every year Frog Follies bingo that takes place at the Rec Hall in Saint-Pierre-Joly. And that's the only thing we've got going on Thursday. But Friday is when it really kicks off with the chamber dinner starting at 6 p.m. And that's when all the businesses from around town throw together a big meal for the community. And for $10, you eat to your heart's content. It's going to be followed up by a kitchen party with French group Bandalin. And then we're celebrating a bit of Ukrainian culture with the group Zrada, which is a Ukrainian group from the city. And they bring this psychedelic rock folk kind of sound, wrapped up with the Barn Boys and some fireworks on Friday night. And then Saturday is the big day with Al Simmons. We've got our slow pitch tournament. We've got our cornhole tournament, live music all day, tons of family activities like bubble soccer. And we've got a gaming truck for the kids. We've got mobile axe throwing. We've got Saisons that's in town to, you know, work on your hunting skills. Like, it's just a nonstop party throughout the weekend in St. Pierre.
0: Huge event happening in St. Pierre once again with Frog Follies. That's Roxanne Gagne.
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0: Today, a mix of sun and cloud with a pretty good chance of some showers late this afternoon with the risk of a thunderstorm. Wind at 30K early in the morning and a high of 26. Humidex 28, and that UV index will be at 6, and that's still pretty high. Tonight, mainly cloudy with a good chance of showers early in the evening, risk of a thunderstorm. That's all going to clear up overnight with wind dying down and a low of 14. Tomorrow, sunny, increasing cloud in the afternoon. There is a pretty good chance of showers, risk of a thunderstorm, 30K winds, and a high of 29. On Friday, sunny with a high 25. In Steinbach, we got down to 9 degrees. Check the local weather radar map anytime on the Lowen Body Shop local weather on your Steinbach online app.
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1: That's Miles Smith. Nice to meet you. Hey, I'm Corny Rempel. 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And we would love to meet you today at the Durocan Taste of Summer Charity Barbecue, especially if you've never been to one. These things are phenomenal. And we have raised, about $13,000 for four charities so far. And so today we're going to be meeting at 11 o'clock right in front of SCU, and we're raising money for Trailblazers. Now, this is only the second time that we've raised money for Trailblazers, and they help adults with intellectual disabilities to be more involved in the community. They help them in job placement. Like, the organization is absolutely phenomenal, and that's who we're helping out today. So it starts at 11 o'clock, the Durocan Taste of Summer Charity Barbecue. And a big thank you to Coldwell Banker. They are out there every time. It doesn't matter how hot it is. I remember last week, we were in the middle of a heat wave, and they were standing there. And however hot everybody else was, they were three times as hot, standing in front of that grill. And they did not stop until every smoky was roasted and ready for you. And a big thank you to Friesen Drillers, handing out water there every week, Steinbeck Feeds, Westland Insurance, KPMG. Do join us for the Durocan Taste of Summer Charity Barbecue starting at 11 o'clock today.
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0: Justin Bieber Speed Demon on Mix 96. Good morning. Thank you so much for hanging out with us on the Mix Morning Show here in the Mix Studios, furnished by Solomon's Furniture and Appliances. We have climbed up to 12 degrees. It was 8 earlier. And we are on our way to a high of 26 with a Humidex 28. Good morning, Mix 96. Who's this?
1: Skippy.
0: Hey, what can I do for you, buddy?
1: What's the Wendy's question of the day?
0: The Wendy's question of the day is, would you rather, when you're having a wiener roast, would you rather have a s'mores to finish it off at the end, or would you rather just have one more hot dog? What about you?
1: I have a s'mores.
0: Okay, why is that?
1: Because I'm getting sticky.
0: It is sticky. It kind of gets all over your face, right? You try to wipe it off, and now it's all over your hands.
1: Yeah.
0: I like it when you bite into it and then the chocolate squishes out and then you pull and there's just so much marshmallow pulling away and it just flops down onto your chin.
1: Yeah.
0: All right, my friend, you are entered to win.
1: Okay, thank you.
0: All right. Make sure you still send that text and add the word Wendy's to your text. Stephanie says she'd rather have a hot dog at the end. Not a big fan of the sweets. You are entered to win. Erica says finish with s'mores. You gotta have a dessert. I'm with you on that one, Erica. You're both entered to win. That's $25 to Wendy's in Steinbach. And Allison forgot to text the word Wendy's. You got to put the word Wendy's in there in order to be entered to win. But she says, I would rather have another hot dog. I prefer the savory. But if I'm being honest, I'd rather end it with a potato. Poked and foiled, throw it in with the hot coals for a while, and then buttered and salted. Oh, my word. That sounds amazing, Allison. Text 346-0000. Would you rather end your wiener roast with another hot dog or a s'mores?

0: Steinbeck Online News with Paul Hebert, Coldwell Banker Real Estate. His goal is to make your next move the right one with honesty, professionalism, and enthusiasm every step of the way.
1: Good morning, I'm Addie Lowen. Today we're expecting a mix of sun and cloud, chance of late afternoon showers, possible thunderstorm, still a high of 26 degrees and with humidex at 28. We've got more weather details coming up in just moments. The Southeast Equity Coalition says a recent visit to Winkler strengthened their vision for on-demand transit in Steinbeck. Working group member Rob Wilkinson says members tested the system by booking rides both by phone and through the transit app, gaining valuable insights along the way.
2: Getting to experience the van and see what we liked about that, what we didn't like, the things that Winkler has done around safety and security in the van that were great ideas that we were able to implement in our business plan and the proposed budget.
1: The group found that transit in Winkler is used mainly for work, medical appointments, and grocery trips, needs they believe would be similar in Steinbeck. And the Hanover School Division is being directed by the province to rescind its mature minor motion. With more, here's reporter Afton Burke.
3: Education Minister Tracy Schmidt says the directive follows a review of the board's decision and discussions with trustees. She says the province expects the board to comply, but did not provide a specific deadline.
4: The directive has been issued, so we would expect the board to comply.
3: Schmidt says she hopes to continue working with the Hanover School Division trustees and maintain a collaborative relationship moving forward. I'm Afton Berg.
1: Niverville-land area farmer Dallas Weave says construction in and around Niverville over the last 25 years is putting a strain on surrounding farmland. He says that the addition of the dike and new development around Niverville is partially to blame for slow water drainage from farmers' fields nearby.
5: For whatever reason, agriculture is always kind of an afterthought when there's development or whatever it is, yet it's been the economic driver for the town. Farmers are spending a lot of money and it rained in Niverville every year, and that seems to go unrecognized.
1: Weeb is looking at a 60 to 70% loss in crop revenue due to water backup on some fields this year. And the speed limit has been reduced on a stretch of road near Lacouli after the Arm of St. Anne spent years lobbying the province for change. With more, here's reporter Cosette Pott.
6: Deputy Reeve Randy Eros says the new 70-kilometer-an-hour limit eliminates a short 90-kilometer zone that council felt didn't make sense.
7: We don't get to set the speed limit on the provincial roads in our RM, but we do get to ask. And where we see that it might be the right thing to do, we ask.
6: The municipality says it will continue pressing the province for other speed limit changes it believes will improve safety. I'm Cosette Bott.
1: And morning, noon, and night, Steinbeck Online keeps you connected to the stories that matter the most in the Southeast. 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
8: Joel Lussier is coach of the 15U AAA Carillon Sultans, and he says coming off a strong showing at Provincials, he couldn't be more proud of what the group accomplished this past weekend.
9: We're just super proud of the boys and the team. Towards the end of the season, we weren't sure if we were going to qualify for the Tier 1 Provincials or the Tier 2. Finished the season strong with three straight wins to push us in the Tier 1 Provincials, which is obviously a lot harder with five other really strong teams. And then just won a first game against the number one seed in the round robin and just set ourselves up really nice to start the tournament.
8: The group managed to ride that momentum all the way to the finals, where they eventually took home a silver medal. In the American Association of Professional Baseball, the Winnipeg Goldeyes are officially on what the kids call a heater, as they've won 10 in a row, as they double-dipped against Chicago, winning a doubleheader 4-1 and 7-4. In the WNBA, Golden State upset Toronto 92-82, while in Major League Baseball, the Toronto Blue Jays lost to Houston 7-2. For your scores, stories, and all things sports, be sure to check out the False Front Golf Simulator sports page on SteinbeckOnline.com. I'm Dave Anthony.
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10: We'll have a mix of sun and cloud today with a pretty good chance of some showers late in the afternoon. Risk of a thunderstorm. Wind at 30K early this morning and a high of 26. Humidex 28 and the UV index will be at 6. That's still pretty high. Tonight, mainly cloudy with a pretty good chance of some showers early in the evening. Risk of a thunderstorm. That's all going to clear up overnight with a low of 14. Tomorrow, sunny with increasing cloud in the afternoon and a good chance of showers. Risk of a thunderstorm. Wind at 30K and a high 29. And on Friday, sunny with a high 25. In Steinbeck, we're sitting at 9 degrees. Stay informed with the full 7-day forecast on the Low and Body Shop local weather on your Steinbeck online app.
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0: Bruno Mars, I just might. 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It is 8:39. We are sitting at 12 degrees on our way to a high of 26 today with the humid index 28. Let's go to the talk and text line. Good morning, is this Erica?
1: Yes, it is.
0: Erica, you just won two tickets to the Richard Roughstock Rodeo Friday Bonanza.
1: Oh, my word. That's awesome.
0: Congratulations.
1: Thank you. Yes.
0: Have you been to the Richer Roughstock Rodeo before?
1: Yes, we have gone to the,
0: What are some of your favorite parts?
1: We like watching the bull riding.
0: Would you ever do it?
1: No, never. No, that's too scary.
0: I see them climbing onto those beasts and I'm like, who was the first one that said, hey, I want to try something, you know?
1: Exactly. Oh, no. Yeah, not for me.
0: But it's fun to watch.
1: But I like watching it, but
0: That's awesome. Congratulations. Enjoy.
1: All right.
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0: Today, a mix of sun and cloud with a pretty good chance of some showers late this afternoon with the risk of a thunderstorm. Wind at 30K early in the morning and a high of 26. Humidex 28, and that UV index will be at 6, and that's still pretty high. Tonight, mainly cloudy with a good chance of showers early in the evening, risk of a thunderstorm. That's all going to clear up overnight with wind dying down and a low of 14. Tomorrow, sunny, increasing cloud in the afternoon. There is a pretty good chance of showers, risk of a thunderstorm, 30K winds, and a high of 29. On Friday, sunny with a high 25. In Steinbeck, we got down to 9 degrees. Check the local weather radar map anytime on the Lowen Body Shop local weather on your Steinbeck Online app.
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0: There's Cameron Whitcomb, you and me on Mix. Hey, I'm Courtney Rempel. Thanks for hanging out with us on the Mix Morning Show. 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It's going to feel like 28. And we're playing Wendy's Would You Rather to win $25 to Wendy's in Steinbach. Good morning, Dale. It's Courtney Rempel. How you doing?
1: Hey, not too bad.
0: Good stuff. Hey, our Wendy's Would You Rather question is, when you're having a wiener roast, would you like to end it with a s'mores or would you like to end it with another hot dog? What was your answer, Dale?
1: Well, you always end it with another hot dog. And then you sit there a while. And then you go, no, I'll have a s'more yet, too. And then you do that. And then you go, oh, well, let's go to Wendy's and have a Frosty yet. So, one big cycle.
0: Here's what I'm thinking. You pick up the Frosty before you make that s'more. And then once you've made the s'more, you put it on top of the Frosty. See where I'm going?
1: Yeah. Okay. I like that. I'm going to try that.
0: We might be onto something here.
1: I think so.
0: Well, either way, you just won $25 to Wendy's in Steinbach. Congratulations.
1: Fantastic.
0: Yeah, that'll buy a lot of Frosties. Enjoy.
1: Yes, thank you.
0: You got it. And next Wednesday, be ready to play another round of Wendy's Would You Rather.
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3: So the Hanover School Division is now being directed by the province to rescind its mature minor motion. And during a recent trip to Winkler, the Southeast Equity Coalition had a first-hand look at how on-demand transit would work in Steinbach. We've got details on these stories and more coming up in moments.
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2: Good morning. I'm Addie Lowen. We're expecting a mix of sun and cloud today. There is still a chance of late afternoon thunderstorm showers and a high of 26 degrees. We've got your weather details coming up in just moments. So Manitoba's education minister says she expects the Hanover School Division Board of Trustees to comply with a provincial directive ordering them to rescind their mature minor motion. The province sent a letter to the board after it passed a motion stating parents or legal guardians should be the primary decision makers regarding a student's health and well-being. Education Minister Tracy Schmidt says the province reviewed the motion and sought legal advice before issuing the directive.
3: We had those questions answered by our legal counsel. We asked the board to come in and visit us for a discussion to help create some better understanding, and we provided clarity in our letter.
2: The Hanover School Division Board Chair has not responded to a request for comment. And a recent trip to Winkler gave the Southeast Equity Coalition a first-hand look at how on-demand transit could work in Steinbach. With more, here's reporter Darcy Wilkinson.
4: Gabe Bose says the visit helped the group learn more about operating a service similar to the transit model they're advocating for.
5: We wanted to talk to people and see what they knew about public transit, and then came back and had lunch with two of the city workers so that we could learn more about the process, what they had done, what they had learned, their joys through the system, through the evolution of the transit system, and the challenges.
4: The coalition plans to present an updated business plan to Steinbach City Council on November 10th, and Bose says that city support will be key to securing grants and sponsorships. I'm Darcy Wilkinson.
2: And some Neverville area farmers are looking at big losses in crop revenue this year. They say June rainwater was backed up onto their fields, unable to escape as a result of poorly maintained provincial drainage.
6: It's pretty depressing as a farmer when you've got a nice crop and then the water just keeps building up. And I think the bottleneck right now is the provincial rakes.
2: Some swaths of crop lay underwater for up to 3 weeks. And the lobby of the Grenthal Arena came crashing down last week. Hanover councillor Curtis Dabaduke says demolition crews moved in on Thursday in order to tear down the existing lobby and make way for the expansion. Dabaduke says phase one is well underway with construction of the tractor shed mostly complete and the pad already poured for the ice plant. As for phase two, which includes the lobby and dressing room expansion, Dabaduke says he expects to soon begin foundation work and parking lot development to the east of the existing building. He notes the plan is to still play hockey out of the arena this fall and winter. And whether you're driving, working, or relaxing, the Steinbach Online app makes it easy to listen live and keep up with the local news

0: finished the season strong with 3 straight wins to push us in the Tier 1 provincials, which is obviously a lot harder with 5 other really strong teams. And then just won a first game against the number 1 seed in the round robin and just set ourselves up really nice to start the tournament.
1: The group managed to ride that momentum all the way to the finals, where they eventually took home a silver medal. In the American Association of Professional Baseball, the Winnipeg Goldeyes are officially on what the kids call a heater, as they've won 10 in a row, as they double-dipped against Chicago, winning a doubleheader 4-1 and 7-4. In the WNBA, Golden State upset Toronto 92-82, while in Major League Baseball, the Toronto Blue Jays lost to Houston 7-2. For your scores, stories, and all things sports, be sure to check out the False Front Golf Simulator sports page on SteinbackOnline.com. I'm Dave Anthony.
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3: Today, we're expecting a mix of sun and cloud, chance of showers late this afternoon, a risk of a thunderstorm. High of 26 with Humidex at 28 degrees. Tonight, mostly cloudy, chance of showers, possible thunderstorm to start the evening. Sky clearing overnight with a low of 14. Tomorrow, sunshine to start the day. Then clouds moving in for the afternoon, chance of rain again, possible thunderstorm. High of 29, Humidex at 32. And for Friday, sunny and 25. We've got a mostly sunny sky across southeastern Manitoba. In Steinbach, it's 13. Get all your weather details on the Low and Body Shop local weather page on Steinbach Online. 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

0: Avril Lavigne. I'm with you on Mix. Good morning. I'm Corny Rempel. 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And don't forget to join us for the Duracan Taste of Summer Charity Barbecue. It starts at 11 o'clock today, raising money for Trailblazers. Now, I got to go to the Brook and Coda Iced Tea Stand. Big check handover to the Palmero family. Ethan's been battling cancer, and Brooke, Coda, and Merrick got to hand them a check of $19,030.
1: Thank you again, guys, so much. Thank you. I know Ethan has a hard time speaking out loud sometimes, but I know that he's super appreciative. And you guys are something else. You guys are just something else. Like, the family that you guys put together here is just, like, the whole thing. It's not just family or cousins or friends, but it's, like, the family that you guys put together here is just...
2: Yeah, adding one family every year.
3: Yeah. You guys are next.
1: You're
3: next.
1: Yeah, we're next. Yeah,
3: Ethan
1: we're
3: gets next. Put up with me for his whole life now.
1: We'll see you guys next year, yeah, for sure.
0: That's Marco Palmero and... his son, Ethan, who's battling cancer, and they are now added to the Brook and Coda family, and I think that's fantastic. Thank you for helping them raise $19,030.
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1: Sometimes people ask me this question, who are the people that influenced your life? Of course, my response, my mother. But then, George Werber happened to be one of those individuals that had huge influence on my life. It was 1966. I first saw him in Bangalore, India. In one of the statements, he said, "The Holy Ghost give a holy go." That statement remains true. If we truly are possessed and filled with the Holy Spirit and care for the things of Christ, we are compelled and motivated, energized to go to people here, there, everywhere, to tell them about Christ.
0: KP's book, Revolution in World Missions, yours free at gfaminute.org.
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4: I'm Addie Lowen. Today, we're expecting a mix of sun and cloud. Good chance of showers late this afternoon, along with the risk of a thunderstorm. High of 26 with humidex at 28 degrees. Tonight, mostly cloudy. Chance of showers, possible thunderstorm overnight. Those clouds, though, moving out by morning. Low of 14. Tomorrow, starting the day with sunshine, clouds moving back in for the afternoon, risk of a thunderstorm. High of 29, humidex at 32, and for Friday, sunshine at 25 degrees. And stay informed with a full 7-day forecast on the Low End Body Shop local weather page on Steinbeck Online.
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0: Start Over, Zach Zoya featuring Benny on Mix. I'm Corny Rempel. Thank you for hanging out with us on the Mix Morning Show. 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Today's question for Wendy's Would You Rather is, would you rather have a s'mores at the end of a wiener roast or just have another hot dog? And s'mores won out, and I knew it would. But there were still 10 people that said they would rather have a hot dog to wrap it up at the end. Either way, Dale is our big winner of $25 to Wendy's in Steinbeck.
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8: I'm Addie Lowen. Today, we're expecting a mix of sun and cloud. Good chance of showers late this afternoon, along with the risk of a thunderstorm. High of 26 with Humidex at 28 degrees. Tonight, mostly cloudy. Chance of showers possible. Thunderstorm overnight. Those clouds, though, moving out by morning. Low of 14. Tomorrow, starting the day with sunshine, clouds moving back in for the afternoon, risk of a thunderstorm. High of 29, Humidex at 32, and for Friday, sunshine at 25 degrees. And plan your week with a full 7-day forecast on the Low and Body Shop local weather page on Steinbeck Online.
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0: Control, Alt, Delete, Rev on Mix. Good morning, I'm Corny Remple. 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
2: 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And during a recent trip to Winkler, the Southeast Equity Coalition had a first-hand look at how on-demand transit would work in Steinbach. We've got details on these stories and more coming up in moments.
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1: Good morning, I'm Addie Lowen. We're expecting a mix of sun and cloud today. Good chance of showers this afternoon, possible thunderstorm, high of 26 degrees. Your weekend weather details are coming up in just moments. So the Hanover School Division is being directed by the province to rescind its mature minor motion. Education Minister Tracy Schmidt says the directive follows a review of the board's decision and discussions with trustees. She says the letter has been sent, but did not provide a specific deadline for the board's compliance.
2: The directive has been issued, so we would expect the board to comply.
1: Schmidt says she hopes to continue working with the Hanover School Division trustees and maintain a collaborative relationship moving forward. And a recent trip to Winkler gave the Southeast Equity Coalition a first-hand look at how on-demand transit could work in Steinbach. Transit Working Group member

0: year are a result of poor provincial drains, not high levels of rain. According to Grant Dick of Artel Farms, the water simply wasn't able to escape the fields.
1: The ditching system is more than capable to handle a 3-inch rain. It wasn't this big act of God or inclement weather thing, but we're the last stop to the river. There's four main drains that need serious attention.
0: Dick says it's a problem that has been going on for at least 20 years. And demolition crews tore down the existing lobby of the Gruntall Arena last week in order to make room for the expansion. With more, here's reporter Shannon Duick.
2: Hanover councillor Curtis Daviduk says though this stage happened later than desired, the project is progressing.
3: Phase one is well underway, which was the tractor shed on the north side and the new ice plant. On the phase two, the lobby and dressing room expansion, I imagine we'll be getting some parking lot development to the east of the existing building going here shortly, as well as start on foundation work in that.
2: He notes the plan is to play hockey out of their arena this fall and winter, and for the entire project to be complete for the start of the 2027 hockey season. I'm Shannon Duick.
0: And whether you're on the go or at home, stay in the loop with the latest local stories. 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
5: Joel Lussier is coach of the 15U AAA Carillon Sultans, and he says coming off a strong showing at Provincials, he couldn't be more proud of what the group accomplished this past weekend.
6: We're just super proud of the boys and the team. Towards the end of the season, we weren't sure if we were going to qualify for the Tier 1 Provincials or the Tier 2. Finished the season strong with three straight wins to push us in the Tier 1 Provincials, which is obviously a lot harder with five other really strong teams. And then just won a first game against the number one seed in the round robin and just set ourselves up really nice to start the tournament.
5: The group managed to ride that momentum all the way to the finals, where they eventually took home a silver medal. In the American Association of Professional Baseball, the Winnipeg Gold Eyes are officially on what the kids call a heater, as they've won 10 in a row, as they double-dipped against Chicago, winning a doubleheader 4-1 and 7-4. In the WNBA, Golden State upset Toronto 92-82, while in Major League Baseball, the Toronto Blue Jays lost to Houston 7-2. For your scores, stories, and all things sports, be sure to check out the False Front Golf Simulator sports page on SteinbeckOnline.com. 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
0: Today, we're expecting a mix of sun and cloud, chance of showers late this afternoon, a risk of a thunderstorm. High of 26 with Humidex at 28 degrees. Tonight, mostly cloudy, chance of showers, possible thunderstorm to start the evening. Sky clearing overnight with a low of 14. Tomorrow, sunshine to start the day, then clouds moving in for the afternoon. Chance of rain again, possible thunderstorm. High of 29, Humidex at 32. And for Friday, sunny and 25. We've got a mostly clear sky with sunshine across southeastern Manitoba. In Steinbeck, it's 17. For the latest local weather updates, visit the Lowen Body Shop weather page on Steinbeck Online. I'm Addie Lowen.
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1: The Beaches. That's Edge of the Earth on Mix. Good morning. I'm Corny Rempel here in the Mix studios, furnished by Solomon's Furniture and Appliances. And in just under an hour, we're going to start the Duracan Taste of Summer Charity Barbecue. And this morning, I was talking with Rayanne from Trailblazers about what it is that they represent and do for people with intellectual disabilities.
2: So we have our day services. So that's where we help people build on skills, offer recreational opportunities, and then we have employment services. So I think that is self-explanatory. Mm-hmm. And we have our residential supports, where we offer 24-hour community homes, supported independent living, home shares. And then we also offer our SWEPT program, which is like a work experience program where people gain valuable skills before they go out into the workforce.
1: That's Rayanne talking a little bit about Trailblazers. We're going to learn a lot more about them in the next hour with the Duracan Taste of Summer Charity Barbecue. Here's Martin Garrix and Ed Sheeran on Mix.

0: can hear it. 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
8: I'm Addie Lowen. Today, we're expecting a mix of sun and cloud. Good chance of showers late this afternoon, along with the risk of a thunderstorm. High of 26 with Humidex at 28 degrees. Tonight, mostly cloudy. Chance of showers, possible thunderstorm overnight. Those clouds, though, moving out by morning. Low of 14. Tomorrow, starting the day with sunshine, clouds moving back in for the afternoon, risk of a thunderstorm. High of 29, Humidex at 32, and for Friday, sunshine at 25 degrees. And stay informed with a full 7-day forecast on the Low End Body Shop local weather page on Steinbeck Online.
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0: Cameron Whitcomb, The Kingdom of Fear on Mix 96. 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Starting at 11, I'm going to be over at the SCU for the Duracan Taste of Summer Charity Barbecue. Do come and join us for that as we support Trailblazers. Well, the Brook and Coda Iced Tea Stand, they supported the Palmera family, Ethan battling cancer, and they raised over $19,000 for the family. Here's Ethan's dad, Marco.
1: Thank you again, guys, so much. Thank you. I know Ethan has a hard time speaking out loud sometimes, but I know that he's super appreciative. And you guys are something else. You guys are just something else. Like, the family that you guys put together here is just, like, the whole thing. It's not just family or cousins or friends, but it's, like, the family that you guys put together here is just...
2: Yeah,
3: adding one family every year.
2: Yeah.
4: Yeah.
2: You guys are next.
1: Yeah, we're next. Yeah,
2: Ethan gets next. Put up with me for his whole life now.
1: We'll see you guys next year. Yeah, for sure.
0: And now the Palmera family is part of the Brook and Coda Iced Tea Stand family. They raised $19,030 for the family.

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6: I'm Addie Lowen. Today, we're expecting a mix of sun and cloud. Good chance of showers late this afternoon, along with the risk of a thunderstorm. High of 26 with Humidex at 28 degrees. Tonight, mostly cloudy. Chance of showers, possible thunderstorm overnight. Those clouds, though, moving out by morning. Low of 14. Tomorrow, starting the day with sunshine, clouds moving back in for the afternoon, risk of a thunderstorm. High of 29, Humidex at 32, and for Friday, sunshine at 25 degrees. And plan your week with a full 7-day forecast on the Low and Body Shop local weather page on Steinbach Online.

0: Well, I hope that's not how you started your day. I hope you had a fantastic start to the day, and it can only get better if we get together for lunch. The Duracan Taste of Summer Charity Barbecue starts in just a few minutes over at SCU. 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
2: So the Hanover School Division is now being directed by the province to rescind its mature minor motion. And during a recent trip to Winkler, the Southeast Equity Coalition had a first-hand look at how on-demand transit would work in Steinbach. We've got details on these stories and more coming up in moments.
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2: Good morning, I'm Addie Lowen. Today we're expecting a mix of sun and cloud, chance of late afternoon showers, possible thunderstorm, still a high of 26 degrees and with humidex at 28. We've got more weather details coming up in just moments. The Southeast Equity Coalition says a recent visit to Winkler strengthened their vision for on-demand transit in Steinbach. Working group member Rob Wilkinson says members tested the system by booking rides both by phone and through the transit app, gaining valuable insights along the way.
3: Getting to experience the van and see what we liked about that, what we didn't like, the things that Winkler has done around safety and security in the van that were great ideas that we were able to implement in our business plan and the proposed budget.
2: The group found that transit in Winkler is used mainly for work, medical appointments, and grocery trips, needs they believe would be similar in Steinbach. And the Hanover School Division is being directed by the province to rescind its mature minor motion. With more, here's reporter Afton Burke.
4: Education Minister Tracy Schmidt says the directive follows a review of the board's decision and discussions with trustees. She says the province expects the board to comply, but did not provide a specific deadline.
5: The directive has been issued, so we would expect the board to comply.
4: Schmidt says she hopes to continue working with the Hanover School Division trustees and maintain a collaborative relationship moving forward. I'm Afton Burke.
2: A Niverville area farmer Dallas Weeb says construction in and around Niverville over the last 25 years is putting a strain on surrounding farmland. He says that the addition of the

0: spent years lobbying the province for change. With more, here's reporter Cosette Pott.
1: Deputy Reeve Randy Eros says the new 70-kilometer-an-hour limit eliminates a short 90-kilometer zone that council felt didn't make sense.
2: We don't get to set the speed limit on the provincial roads in our RM, but we do get to ask. And where we see that it might be the right thing to do, we ask.
1: The municipality says it will continue pressing the province for other speed limit changes it believes will improve safety. I'm Cosette Bott.
0: And morning, noon, and night, Stabag Online keeps you connected to the stories that matter the most in the Southeast. 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
4: Joel Lussier is coach of the 15U AAA Carillon Sultans, and he says coming off a strong showing at Provincials, he couldn't be more proud of what the group accomplished this past weekend.
5: We're just super proud of the boys and the team. Towards the end of the season, we weren't sure if we were going to qualify for the Tier 1 Provincials or the Tier 2. Finished the season strong with 3 straight wins to push us in the Tier 1 Provincials, which is obviously a lot harder with 5 other really strong teams. And then just won a first game against the number one seed in the round robin and just set ourselves up really nice to start the tournament.
4: The group managed to ride that momentum all the way to the finals, where they eventually took home a silver medal. In the American Association of Professional Baseball, the Winnipeg Goldeyes are officially on what the kids call a heater, as they've won 10 in a row, as they double-dipped against Chicago, winning a doubleheader 4-1 and 7-4. In the WNBA, Golden State upset Toronto 92-82, while in Major League Baseball, the Toronto Blue Jays lost to Houston 7-2. For your scores, stories, and all things sports, be sure to check out the False Front Golf Simulator sports page on SteinbeckOnline.com. I'm Dave Anthony.
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0: Today, we're expecting a mix of sun and cloud, chance of showers late this afternoon, a risk of a thunderstorm. High of 26 with Humidex at 28 degrees. Tonight, mostly cloudy, chance of showers, possible thunderstorm to start the evening, sky clearing overnight with a low of 14. Tomorrow, sunshine to start the day, then clouds moving in for the afternoon. Chance of rain again, possible thunderstorm. High of 29, humidex at 32. And for Friday, sunny and 25. We've got a mostly clear sky with sunshine across southeastern Manitoba. In Steinbeck, it's 17. For the latest local weather updates, visit the Lowen Body Shop weather page on Steinbeck Online. I'm Addie Lowen.
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1: Hey, I'm Corny Rempel, and we are getting started with the Duracan Taste of Summer Charity Barbecue. Barbecue number 5, if you can believe it. This summer is going by so fast. We got a little bit of sun, we got a little bit of cloud. It's absolutely perfect. Even the Coldwell Banker people who are at the grill are going without the shelter today. They're going full sun. And why not? We are raising money for Trailblazers Life Choices. And I'm here with Rand Cuban. Rand, for those that aren't familiar with what Trailblazers does, even though these guys have been around for so long, like, what do you guys do?
2: Well, we support adults with intellectual disabilities, whether that's with day services, employment services, residential services. Yeah.
1: So what are some of the day services? When you say day services, what does it all entail?
2: Helping people build skills. So whether that be budgeting or learning cooking skills, independent living skills.
1: Just helping them with life.
2: Exactly. Yeah. Exactly.
1: So what are some of the places in our communities that you do job placement and help with in that area?
2: We have some people working at Canadian Tire right now. We have a person employed at Sobeys. We do some volunteering with Pat Porter. Where else? Oh my goodness. There's a lot. There is a lot of them. Yeah.
1: I love it. And you've brought a bunch of them here. They bring so much joy.
2: They absolutely do. Yeah. It's always a good time.
1: Absolutely. Come and join us, because 100% of the money is going to Trailblazers today. And that's thanks to people like Sobeys and Old Church Bakery and Coldwell Banker and so many more. Freeze and Drillers brings all the water. They pay for everything from napkins to ketchup to cookies, so that 100% of the money goes to Trailblazers. Come and join us. We're going to be here till 1 o'clock or till the Smokies run out. Come early.
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10: I'm Addie Lowen. Today, we're expecting a mix of sun and cloud. Good chance of showers late this afternoon, along with the risk of a thunderstorm. High of 26 with humidex at 28 degrees. Tonight, mostly cloudy. Chance of showers, possible thunderstorm overnight. Those clouds, though, moving out by morning. Low of 14. Tomorrow, starting the day with sunshine, clouds moving back in for the afternoon, risk of a thunderstorm. High of 29, humidex at 32, and for Friday, sunshine at 25 degrees. And stay informed with a full 7-day forecast on the Low End Body Shop local weather page on Steinbeck Online.
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1: Hey, I'm Corny Rempel here at the Durican Taste of Summer Charity Barbecue. This is barbecue number 5. So far, we've raised over $13,000 for 4 charities. And today, we are raising money for Trailblazers Life Choices. We'll hear more about them coming up in just a few minutes. But I'm here with Daniel from Durican. Daniel, you're here set up again. In the past couple of barbecues, you've had people guess jelly beans and all kinds in the jar. What have they got to guess today?
2: So we switched it up this week. We're doing banana marshmallows in the jar. So we're going to switch it up for all you people that are expert jelly bean guessers. You're out of luck this week. And we're giving away a Bluetooth portable speaker this week. So we're really excited for this event.
1: Oh, that's fantastic. I thought they were packing peanuts.
2: No, they're bananas. You need to know that. Yeah, you can eat those.
1: So Durican is our main sponsor of the Taste of Summer Charity Barbecue, and we're so grateful to you guys. And you're here every week meeting everybody that comes by. You give them a chance to win. Everybody gets different prizes. Why do you guys get involved with the Durican Taste of Summer Charity Barbecue?
2: Because we just want to be a part of the community, right? So this is a great event that gives to different charities and organizations. So just to be out and meet the community, you know, interact with everybody out here and be able to give a prize and gift it back to the community and just kind of get our name out there and interact with Steinbach.
1: And I love that because Durican is literally 3 months old in our community, right? And already you guys are this involved. That speaks volumes to what you guys are all about.
2: Exactly. And we just want to be involved with anything. So we have Meals of the Farm coming up as well. We're sponsoring that event as well. So any events that come up where we can be a part of the community, we're in.
1: There you go. And that's why we call it the Durican Taste of Summer Charity Barbecue. And a big thank you to Friesen Drillers, Steinbach Credit Union, Clear Spring Animal Hospital, Giant Tiger, Coldwell Banker, all getting involved to make sure that we can give all of the money to our charity. And today, it's Trailblazers. We'll see you here.
0: Every Wednesday, all summer long, something simple but meaningful takes place at the corner of Main and Lumber. 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
8: I'm Addie Lowen. Today, we're expecting a mix of sun and cloud. Good chance of showers late this afternoon, along with the risk of a thunderstorm. High of 26 with Humidex at 28 degrees. Tonight, mostly cloudy. Chance of showers, possible thunderstorm overnight. Those clouds, though, moving out by morning. Low of 14. Tomorrow, starting the day with sunshine, clouds moving back in for the afternoon, risk of a thunderstorm. High of 29, Humidex at 32, and for Friday, sunshine at 25 degrees. And plan your week with a full 7-day forecast on the Low and Body Shop local weather page on Steinbeck Online.
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1: Hey, I'm Corny Rempel here at the Duracan Taste of Summer Charity Barbecue, where we're going to be selling Smokies till 1 o'clock or till the Smokies run out. So make sure you come early and enjoy lunch. It's still a minimum donation of $2, and we're giving all of the money to Trailblazers. 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And today it is Trailblazers. And Alana, what do you do at Trailblazers?
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2: So the artisan market is August 14th. At our Trailblazers location at 11 Highway 12 North. 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
2: Good afternoon. I'm Afton Berg. A mix of sun and cloud today. More on the weather coming up right after the news. The Southeast Event Center in Steinbach is losing its general manager. Grant Lazaruk, president of the Southeast Events Group, announced this week that Melanie Hebert will be stepping down.
3: Mel has done a wonderful job here. She arrived in November and she stepped in and took on the challenge and has done a great job here. And she's made the decision that she is going to move on and pursue other opportunities.
2: Lazaruk says Hebert is willing to stay on until her replacement is hired, something he says could take 4 to 6 weeks. Though he suggests it's not unusual to have this sort of turnover for a new center, Lazaruk says it is important for Southeast Events Group to now talk with staff to find out if there are things they need to improve on. Manitoba Parks is reminding visitors to forage responsibly while enjoying provincial parks this summer. Small amounts of wild blueberries, mushrooms, and nuts can be gathered for personal use, but only if they're not protected species. Officials stress it's important to correctly identify anything you plan to eat, as some wild plants and mushrooms are poisonous. Manitoba Parks notes to take only what you need, leave plenty behind for wildlife and others, and allow plants and fungi to continue regenerating. For commercial harvesting, a permit is required. A recent trip to Winkler gave the Southeast Equity Coalition a first-hand look at how on-demand transit could work in Steinbach. With more, here's reporter Darcy Wilkinson.
4: Gabe Bose says the visit helped the group learn more about operating a service similar to the transit model they're advocating for.
5: We wanted to talk to people and see what they knew about public transit, and then came back and had lunch with two of the city workers so that we could learn more about the process, what they had done, what they had learned, their joys through the system, through the evolution of the transit system, and the challenges.
4: The coalition plans to present an updated business plan to Steinbach City Council on November 10th, and Bose says that city support will be key to securing grants and sponsorships. I'm Darcy Wilkinson.
2: Steinbach RCMP are asking the public for any tips that might lead to the arrest of Michael Barkman. The 42-year-old is wanted on 4 endorsed warrants. Those warrants include break and enter, mischief over $5,000, being disguised with the intent to commit an offense, and failing to attend court. According to police, he is known to frequent the Steinbach and Richer areas. His photo can be seen in the news story at steinbachonline.com. Anyone with information on his whereabouts is asked to call Steinbach RCMP. You deserve to know what's happening in your community. Upgrade your home screen by downloading the Steinbach Online app today.
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6: Joel Lussier is coach of the 15U AAA Carillon Sultans that won silver at provincials recently. He says the group is incredibly close and he couldn't be prouder of how they continued to pick each other up throughout the tournament.
7: Yeah, this team knows each other from last year. Some of them put together 2 years ago, some of them. So close group. That speech at the end after, once you've shaken hands and gone through the closing ceremonies, is always a tough one, but to see the disappointment in their eyes and to try to explain to them that, you know, this is a massive accomplishment. Even though you don't feel it yet, you will feel it, that a silver medal is something to be proud of.
6: Lussier adds he cannot thank the supporters, parents, grandparents, and all those that came to games enough for their love and support throughout the year. In American Association of Professional Baseball, the Winnipeg Gold Eyes look to extend their winning streak to 11 as they host Chicago. Meanwhile, the Blue Jays wrap up a series against Houston. For your scores, stories, and all things sports, be sure to check out the False Front Golf Simulator sports page on SteinbachOnline.com. I'm Dave Anthony.
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2: Today brings a mix of sun and cloud with chances of showers and a thunderstorm paired with a high of 26. Mainly cloudy tonight with chances of showers and a low of 14. Sunny on Thursday, chances of showers and a high of 29. And Friday brings sunny skies with a high of 25. Stay ahead of the weather with the full 7-day forecast on the Lowen Body Shop local weather page on Steinbeck Online. I'm Afton Berg.
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1: Hey, I'm Corny Rample here at the Duracan Taste of Summer Charity Barbecue. We're having such a great time here. The weather has been absolutely perfect. 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We're giving all the money to Trailblazers. 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
2: Okay, well, we got Joe Friesen, we got Jamie Boychuk, we got Taylor Ence, Joe Friesen. What's your superpower? I just want to say he's only got two names. Joe Friesen. That's it. Look at his, yep, that is a cool thing. None of this 17-name thing.
1: Okay.
2: Yep. And he's one of the best realtors around.
1: Yeah, and he's one heck of a wiener flipper. Look at him go.
2: Yeah. Yeah.
1: Yeah. Doing a great job.
2: Yeah. Jamie, she is the event coordinator extraordinaire.
1: Wow.
2: You want an event done? She'll get it done. Oh, right. Flip the wieners.
1: Okay. Yeah, you're not doing your job, so Taylor's going to take over. Okay. So we got our events coordinator. And then Taylor, of course, she seems to hold people in line here. Tell me about her superpower.
2: Well, Taylor knows how to get stuff done. I mean, she works for art. So, I mean, there's a high demand on her, so she knows how to get stuff done. So whenever we need anything done in the brokerage, she gets it done. So
1: I love it. And you guys are barbecuing without a shelter today. Look at you guys just trusting the elements. Oh, we got a floor dog. That one goes to the pets.
2: Yeah, absolutely. What was the question?
1: I don't even remember. No shelter.
2: Oh, yes, we're tough. We can handle it. Yeah, this isn't our first rodeo here.
3: Like
2: so
3: being topless.
1: That is again why we don't have him on the radio. All right. Come and join us right here at the Duracan Taste of Summer Charity Barbecue. We're raising money for Trailblazers. We'll see you here.
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8: This afternoon, skies are a mix of sun and cloud with chances of showers and a thunderstorm paired with a high of 26. Mainly cloudy tonight with chances of showers and a low of 14. Thursday brings the sunshine, chances of showers and a high of 29. And Friday, sunny skies with a high of 25. Stay ahead of the weather with the full 7-day forecast on the Low and Body Shop local weather page on Steinbach Online. I'm Afton Berg.
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1: Hey, I'm Corny Rempel right here at the Duracan Taste of Summer Charity Barbecue. It's going so well. The weather is perfect. The people are fantastic. So many smiles, so many laughs. And we're raising money for Trailblazers. And thank you to Sobeys and to Coldwell Banker, Friesen Drillers and more for making sure everything's paid for so we can give 100% of the money to Trailblazers. And I'm here with Karen Peters. Now, Karen, what's your role with Trailblazers?
2: I am the job coach with Trailblazers Life Choices.
1: Okay, so the clients that you have, a lot of them are looking for like job placement and stuff. Now, how do you determine what it is that, where you want to put them?
2: Well, we go through actual training. We have lots of volunteer within the community that we're building our skills and building all of our connections with community. And then we move on to, they're sending out resumes. Okay. We have our sweat program where they are cutting grass, detailing vehicles, snow shoveling. And we do have some that are in paid employment with different partnerships like Sobeys, Image Sod, and we have some barter systems like Local Martins and Alpha Hair and Body.
1: And so you actually walk them through the resume process? Like, this isn't just, we'll find you a job. Like, you actually help them through what it means to get all this done.
2: Absolutely. We walk them through building their resume. We do the interview. And I will be with them and support them at their paid employment until they're ready to be by themselves.
1: That is amazing. I love it. What do you feel that does for these individuals?
2: It builds them purpose and meaning for their lives. And we find that within these companies that work with us, it builds loyalty and pride. And the companies benefit as well because they have very loyal workers.
1: That's amazing. And you can be a part of supporting exactly that with Karen and all the other great people over at Trailblazers Life Choices. We're going to be here until 1 o'clock or till the Smokies run out. Come and join us right here in front of SCU for the Duracan Taste of Summer Charity Barbecue.
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11: This afternoon, skies are a mix of sun and cloud with chances of showers and a thunderstorm, paired with a high of 26. Mainly cloudy tonight with chances of showers and a low of 14. Thursday brings the sunshine, chances of showers and a high of 29. And Friday, sunny skies with a high of 25. Stay ahead of the weather with the full 7-day forecast on the Low and Body Shop local weather page on Steinbeck Online. I'm Afton Berg.
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1: Hey, I'm Corny Rempel here at the Duracan Taste of Summer Charity Barbecue, where we ran out of Smokies, as we often do by this time. But that's just because you're so generous and you come support us in so many ways. And a big thank you. You can still stop by and make a donation to Trailblazers, and we'll make sure that they get all of that money. So I'm here with Marlon and Dimitri, both participants over at Trailblazers. Now, Marlon, what is your favorite thing about Trailblazers? What do you love?
2: The people that I work with and work in the community.
1: Okay, like what kind of work do they have you doing?
2: Like volunteering. Like I work at Pat Potter as a volunteer. I work at Bethesda as a volunteer.
1: Okay. And talk about some of the people that you work with. Who do you love working with?
2: Everybody.
1: Everybody. Oh, you're just Mr. Happy, hey?
2: Yes, absolutely.
1: That is awesome. All right, Dimitri, come on over here. You got that cool ET shirt. Marlon, Dimitri, I should say, what is your favorite thing about Trailblazers? What do you love?
3: The community and the staff, unfortunately.
1: Unfortunately? What does that mean?
3: I'm not too good at expressing feelings.
1: Okay.
3: So.
1: Do they help you with that?
3: With what?
1: With helping to express your feelings.
3: I just keep them to myself.
1: You keep them to yourself. So, so what are some ways that they help you at Trailblazers?
3: Well, I do get help while volunteering at the Southland Church.
1: Nice.
3: Yeah.
1: What kind of stuff do they have you do at Southland Church? What kind of work?
3: Mostly cleaning the. And vacuuming the prayer room and such. Mostly we do tables, so too.
1: And you enjoy doing that?
3: It's not bad.
1: I mean, it's work, right?
3: But. Right, right.
2: Oh, you're funny.
1: Well, you guys are awesome. I love that you guys are here, part of the Duracan Taste of Summer Charity Barbecue. Big thank you to Trailblazers for doing what you do in our community. And big thank you to you for being a part of the Duracan Taste of Summer Charity Barbecue.
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4: Steinbeck RCMP are asking the public for any tips that might lead to the arrest of Michael Barkman. And the Southeast Event Center in Steinbeck is losing its general manager. These stories and others coming up.
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1: Good afternoon. I'm Afton Berg. A high of 26 degrees today. More on the weather coming up right after the news. Steinbeck RCMP are asking the public for any tips that might lead to the arrest of Michael Barkman. The 42-year-old is wanted on 4 endorsed warrants. Those warrants include break and enter, mischief over $5,000, being disguised with the intent to commit an offense, and failing to attend court. According to police, he is known to frequent the Steinbeck and Richer areas. His photo can be seen in the news story at steinbeckonline.com. Anyone with information on his whereabouts is asked to call Steinbeck RCMP. The Southeast Event Center in Steinbeck is losing its general manager. With more, here's reporter Shannon Duick.
2: Grant Lazarick, president of the Southeast Events Group, announced this week that Melanie Hebert will be stepping down.
3: Mel has done a wonderful job here. She arrived in November and she stepped in and took on the challenge and has done a great job here. And she's made the decision that she is going to move on and pursue other opportunities.
2: Lazarick says Hebert is willing to stay on until her replacement is hired, something he says could take 4 to 6 weeks. Though he suggests it is not unusual to have this sort of turnover for a new center, Lazarick says it is important for Southeast Events Group to now talk with staff to find out if there are things they need to improve on. I'm Shannon Duick.
1: Manitoba Parks is reminding visitors to forage responsibly while enjoying provincial parks this summer. Small amounts of wild blueberries, mushrooms, and nuts can be gathered for personal use, but only if they're not protected species. Officials stress it's important to correctly identify anything you plan to eat, as some wild plants and mushrooms are poisonous. Manitoba Parks notes to only take what you need, leave plenty behind for wildlife and others, and allow plants and fungi to continue regenerating. For commercial harvesting, a permit is required. The Hanover School Division is being directed by the province to rescind its mature minor motion. Education Minister Tracy Schmidt says the directive follows a review of the board's decision and discussions with trustees. She says the letter has been sent, but did not provide a specific deadline for the board's compliance.
4: The directive has been issued, so we would expect the board to comply.
1: Schmidt says she hopes to continue working with Hanover School Division trustees and maintain a collaborative relationship moving forward. On the go or at home, stay in the loop with the latest local stories. 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
0: 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Try the Firecracker Calamari, Smashburger Pizza, and ice cold drinks on the new summer menu at Boston Pizza. Make the most of summer at Boston Pizza Steinbeck.
5: Joel Lussier's coach of the 15U AAA Carillon Sultans that won silver at provincials recently. He says the group is incredibly close and he couldn't be prouder of how they continued to pick each other up throughout the tournament.
6: Yeah, this team knows each other from last year. Some of them put together 2 years ago, some of them. So close group. That speech at the end after, once you've shaken hands and gone through the closing ceremonies, is always a tough one, but to see the disappointment in their eyes and to try to explain to them that, you know, this is a massive accomplishment. Even though you don't feel it yet, you will feel it, that a silver medal is something to be proud of.
5: Lussier adds he cannot thank the supporters, parents, grandparents, and all those that came to games enough for their love and support throughout the year. In American Association of Professional Baseball, the Winnipeg Goldeyes look to extend their winning streak to 11 as they host Chicago. Meanwhile, the Blue Jays wrap up a series against Houston. For your scores, stories, and all things sports, be sure to check out the False Front Golf Simulator sports page on SteinbeckOnline.com. I'm Dave Anthony.
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1: Today brings a mix of sun and cloud with chances of showers and a thunderstorm paired with a high of 26. Mainly cloudy tonight with chances of showers and a low of 14. Sunny on Thursday, chances of showers and a high of 29. And Friday brings sunny skies with a high of 25. Stay ahead of the weather with the full 7-day forecast on the Low & Body Shop local weather page on Steinbeck Online. I'm Afton Berg.
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1: Mix 96, Tyler Shaw with Run to You. Good afternoon, I'm Kenton Dick. We're back in the studio, the Mix 96 studio, furnished by Solomon's in Steinbach. And Courtney Remple just wrapped up the Duracan Taste of Summer Charity Barbecue in support of Trailblazers Life Choices. Now, I don't have the totals for you yet, but we will have those for you a little later on this afternoon. Just an update on how much money was donated. Before we get to any of that, we've got some Harry Styles, American Girls, your forecast in 10.

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9: This afternoon, skies are a mix of sun and cloud with chances of showers and a thunderstorm paired with a high of 26. Mainly cloudy tonight with chances of showers and a low of 14. Thursday brings the sunshine, chances of showers and a high of 29. And Friday, sunny skies with a high of 25. Stay ahead of the weather with the full 7-day forecast on the Lowen Body Shop local weather page on Steinbeck Online. I'm Afton Berg.
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Mike DeMaro and Inoro featuring Sam Felt with Calling. And before that, Maroon 5 with One More Night. Good afternoon. I'm Kenton Dick, and thanks for joining me on Mix 96. Just under a year ago, the Southeast Event Center held their grand opening. Of course, it had been open for a while before that, hosting some events, but the grand opening was just under a year ago. And since then, Melanie Hebert has been running the Southeast Event Center as general manager. We want to thank her for her service as she has decided to step down. That story's up on Steinbeck Online right now. This is Zara Larson with Midnight Sun on Mix 96.

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9: This afternoon, skies are a mix of sun and cloud with chances of showers and a thunderstorm paired with a high of 26. Mainly cloudy tonight with chances of showers and a low of 14. Thursday brings the sunshine, chances of showers and a high of 29. And Friday, sunny skies with a high of 25. Stay ahead of the weather with the full 7-day forecast on the Low & Body Shop local weather page on Steinbeck Online. I'm Afton Berg.

0: Frank Walker featuring Ella Henderson, I Go Dancing on Mix 96. Good afternoon, I'm Kenton Dick. Today, of course, is a Wednesday, and we're technically a little under halfway through the work week, but that's only because it's a four-day work week, so the halfway point is the end of the work day. It's nice to have these four-day work weeks. Coming up in a moment, we're back to the music with Cameron Whitcomb, You and Me, and Sabrina Carpenter, Taste.
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2: Good afternoon. I'm Afton Berg. A mix of sun and cloud today. More on the weather coming up right after the news. The Southeast Event Center in Steinbeck is losing its general manager. Grant Lazaruk, president of the Southeast Events Group, announced this week that Melanie Hebert will be stepping down.
3: Mel has done a wonderful job here. She arrived in November and she stepped in and took on the challenge and has done a great job here. And she's made the decision that she is going to move on and pursue other opportunities.
2: Lazaruk says Hebert is willing to stay on until her replacement is hired, something he says could take 4 to 6 weeks. Though he suggests it's not unusual to have this sort of turnover for a new center, Lazaruk says it is important for Southeast Events Group to now talk with staff to find out if there are things they need to improve on. Manitoba Parks is reminding visitors to forage responsibly while enjoying provincial parks this summer. Small amounts of wild blueberries, mushrooms, and nuts can be gathered for personal use, but only if they're not protected species. Officials stress it's important to correctly identify anything you plan to eat, as some wild plants and mushrooms are poisonous. Manitoba Parks notes to take only what you need, leave plenty behind for wildlife and others, and allow plants and fungi to continue regenerating. For commercial harvesting, a permit is required. A recent trip to Winkler gave the Southeast Equity Coalition a first-hand look at how on-demand transit could work in Steinbeck. With more, here's reporter Darcy Wilkinson.
4: Gabe Bose says the visit helped the group learn more about operating a service similar to the transit model they're advocating for.
5: We wanted to talk to people and see what they knew about public transit, and then came back and had lunch with two of the city workers so that we could learn more about the process, what they had done, what they had learned, their joys through the system, through the evolution of the transit system, and the challenges.
4: The coalition plans to present an updated business plan to Steinbeck City Council on November 10th, and Bose says that city support will be key to securing grants and sponsorships. I'm Darcy Wilkinson.
2: Steinbeck RCMP are asking the public for any tips that might lead to the arrest of Michael Barkman. The 42-year-old is wanted on 4 endorsed warrants. Those warrants include break and enter, mischief over $5,000, being disguised with the intent to commit an offense, and failing to attend court. According to police, he is known to frequent the Steinbeck and Richer areas. His photo can be seen in the news story at steinbeckonline.com. Anyone with information on his whereabouts is asked to call Steinbeck RCMP. You deserve to know what's happening in your community. Upgrade your home screen by downloading the Steinbeck Online app today.
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6: Joel Lussier is coach of the 15U AAA Carillon Sultans that won silver at provincials recently. He says the group is incredibly close and he couldn't be prouder of how they continued to pick each other up throughout the tournament.
7: Yeah, this team knows each other from last year. Some of them together 2 years ago, some of them. So close group. That speech at the end after, once you've shaken hands and gone through the closing ceremonies, is always a tough one, but to see the disappointment in their eyes and to try to explain to them that, you know, this is a massive accomplishment. Even though you don't feel it yet, you will feel it, that a silver medal is something to be proud of.
6: Lussier adds he cannot thank the supporters, parents, grandparents, and all those that came to games enough for their love and support throughout the year. In American Association of Professional Baseball, the Winnipeg Gold Eyes look to extend their winning streak to 11 as they host Chicago. Meanwhile, the Blue Jays wrap up a series against Houston. For your scores, stories, and all things sports, be sure to check out the False Front Golf Simulator sports page on SteinbeckOnline.com. I'm Dave Anthony.
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2: Today brings a mix of sun and cloud with chances of showers and a thunderstorm paired with a high of 26. Mainly cloudy tonight with chances of showers and a low of 14. Sunny on Thursday, chances of showers and a high of 29. And Friday brings sunny skies with a high of 25. Stay ahead of the weather with the full 7-day forecast on the Low and Body Shop local weather page on Steinbeck Online. I'm Afton Berg.
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We're going to be visiting our first farms as early as next week. 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This is Ariana Grande with Hate That I Made You Love Me.

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5: This afternoon, skies are a mix of sun and cloud with chances of showers and a thunderstorm paired with a high of 26. Mainly cloudy tonight with chances of showers and a low of 14. Thursday brings the sunshine, chances of showers and a high of 29. And Friday, sunny skies with a high of 25. Stay ahead of the weather with the full 7-day forecast on the Lowenbody Shop local weather page on Steinbeck Online. I'm Afton Berg.
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Mix 96, that was Charlotte Cardin with The Way We Touch. I'm Kenton Dick, and thank you for joining me this Wednesday afternoon. This is Bruno Mars, Risk It All.

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1: Steinbeck Online Weather.
6: This afternoon, skies are a mix of sun and cloud with chances of showers and a thunderstorm, paired with a high of 26. Mainly cloudy tonight with chances of showers and a low of 14. Thursday brings the sunshine, chances of showers and a high of 29. And Friday, sunny skies with a high of 25. Stay ahead of the weather with the full 7-day forecast on the Lowen Body Shop local weather page on Steinbeck Online. I'm Afton Berg.
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0: Sophie Simmons with Love Turns Lonely before that somber homewrecker. Good afternoon, I'm Kenton Dick. Thanks for joining me here on Mix 96. A high of 26 degrees today, nice and warm, but not hot. Tomorrow does look like it is going to be hot, 29 degrees with a pretty good chance of rain. And if we get some rain tonight, tomorrow will be awfully muggy as well. Forecast details are coming up shortly after 3 o'clock. We also have some local music on the way, The Boy in the Sea, cover of Night, and some Luke Combs with Fast Car.
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2: Steinbeck RCMP are asking the public for any tips that might lead to the arrest of Michael Barkman. And the Southeast Event Center in Steinbeck is losing its general manager. These stories and others coming up.
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1: Good afternoon. I'm Afton Berg. A high of 26 degrees today. More on the weather coming up right after the news. Steinbach RCMP are asking the public for any tips that might lead to the arrest of Michael Barkman. The 42-year-old is wanted on 4 endorsed warrants. Those warrants include break and enter, mischief over $5,000, being disguised with the intent to commit an offense, and failing to attend court. According to police, he is known to frequent the Steinbach and Richer areas. His photo can be seen in the news story at steinbachonline.com. Anyone with information on his whereabouts is asked to call Steinbach RCMP. The Southeast Event Center in Steinbach is losing its general manager. With more, here's reporter Shannon Duick.
2: Grant Lazarick, president of the Southeast Events Group, announced this week that Melanie Hebert will be stepping down.
3: Mel has done a wonderful job here. She arrived in November and she stepped in and took on the challenge and has done a great job here. And she's made the decision that she is going to move on and pursue other opportunities.
2: Lazarick says Hebert is willing to stay on until her replacement is hired, something he says could take 4 to 6 weeks. Though he suggests it is not unusual to have this sort of turnover for a new center, Lazarick says it is important for Southeast Events Group to now talk with staff to find out if there are things they need to improve on. I'm Shannon Duick.
1: Manitoba Parks is reminding visitors to forage responsibly while enjoying provincial parks this summer. Small amounts of wild blueberries, mushrooms, and nuts can be gathered for personal use, but only if they're not protected species. Officials stress it's important to correctly identify anything you plan to eat, as some wild plants and mushrooms are poisonous. Manitoba Parks notes to only take what you need, leave plenty behind for wildlife and others, and allow plants and fungi to continue regenerating. For commercial harvesting, a permit is required. The Hanover School Division is being directed by the province to rescind its mature minor motion. Education Minister Tracy Schmidt says the directive follows a review of the board's decision and discussions with trustees. She says the letter has been sent, but did not provide a specific deadline for the board's compliance.
4: The directive has been issued, so we would expect the board to comply.
1: Schmidt says she hopes to continue working with Hanover School Division trustees and maintain a collaborative relationship moving forward. On the go or at home, stay in the loop with the latest local stories. Download the Steinbach Online app and stream us anywhere.
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5: Joel Lussier's coach of the 15U AAA Carillon Sultans that won silver at provincials recently. He says the group is incredibly close and he couldn't be prouder of how they continued to pick each other up throughout the tournament.
6: This team knows each other from last year. Some of them put together 2 years ago, some of them. So close group. That speech at the end after, once you've shaken hands and gone through the closing ceremonies, it's always a tough one, but to see the disappointment in their eyes and to try to explain to them that, you know, this is a massive accomplishment. Even though you don't feel it yet, you will feel it, that a silver medal is something to be proud of.
5: Lussier adds he cannot thank the supporters, parents, grandparents, and all those that came to games enough for their love and support throughout the year. In American Association of Professional Baseball, the Winnipeg Gold Eyes look to extend their winning streak to 11 as they host Chicago. Meanwhile, the Blue Jays wrap up a series against Houston. For your scores, stories, and all things sports, be sure to check out the False Front Golf Simulator sports page on SteinbachOnline.com. I'm Dave Anthony.
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1: Today brings a mix of sun and cloud with chances of showers and a thunderstorm paired with a high of 26. Mainly cloudy tonight with chances of showers and a low of 14. Sunny on Thursday, chances of showers and a high of 29. And Friday brings sunny skies with a high of 25. Stay ahead of the weather with the full 7-day forecast on the Low & Body Shop local weather page on Steinbach Online. I'm Afton Berg.
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it's warming up quite nicely here in southeastern Manitoba. Much nicer than yesterday. We're sitting at 25 degrees at the moment with on and off sunshine on our way to a high of 26. And it comes with a breeze. Could still see some thunder showers a little later on today. And then all day tomorrow, we've got a chance of showers as well. But tomorrow's going to be quite a bit warmer with a high of 29. Difference between 25, 26, and 29 degrees is pretty noticeable.

0: So in pop culture, the name John Smith is kind of like the go-to generic name. And I think it's because the first name John and the last name Smith are just incredibly common in North America. So it's very generic. Here in southeastern Manitoba, the name Michael Barkman is kind of one of those names, isn't it? Like, I know more than one Michael Barkman, and neither of them are running from the RCMP right now. But there is a Michael Barkman that is running from the RCMP, and they're asking for help finding him. I'm Kenton Dick. Good afternoon. Just for the weekend with Sacrifice here on the drive home on Mix 96. Yes, Michael Barkman, 42 years old, 5'6", known to frequent Steinbeck and Richer, and the RCMP are looking for him. They have a photo, and you can see that photo in the news story on SteinbeckOnline.com. And if you know where this Michael Barkman is, you should probably notify the RCMP. That said, I did send this poster from the RCMP to both of the Michael Barkmans that I do know, and they both found quite a bit of humor in that, thankfully. Coming up in a moment, back to the music, we got Tame Impala and Jenny on the way with Dracula right after your forecast.
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12: This afternoon, skies are a mix of sun and cloud with chances of showers and a thunderstorm, paired with a high of 26. Mainly cloudy tonight with chances of showers and a low of 14. Thursday brings the sunshine, chances of showers, and a high of 29. And Friday, sunny skies with a high of 25. Stay ahead of the weather with the full 7-day forecast on the Low and Body Shop local weather page on Steinbach Online. I'm Afton Berg.
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1: Mix 96, The Drive Home. That was The Beaches with Edge of the Earth, and I'm Kenton Dick. Now, I like extremes. I like my winters cold and snowy, and I like my summers hot and humid. This week is a week for those that don't like the extremes so much. Tomorrow's the exception with a high of 29 degrees, but every day after that, in the foreseeable future, highs of 24 to 26 degrees and lows of like 13 degrees. Right down the middle. For your full 7-day forecast, check out the Low and Body Shop local weather page on steinbackonline.com. 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

0: That's Shawn Mendes with Something Big on Mix 96. Good afternoon, I'm Kenton Dick, and this is The Drive Home. Now, yesterday, we had a winner with Dairy Queen Celebrate Summer, and today, we've got a brand new prize to give away. It's a gift pack from MidCan Power Sports, and yesterday, I was chatting with Candace from MidCan, just talking a little bit about the prize pack, giving some of those details.
1: Yeah, it's just mostly some of our MidCan gear that we sell here as well through Can-Am. We've got something for everyone in the family for sure. We did little kid toys. We got some hats for the guys, a freezer jacket for our cooler fall, which hopefully isn't coming too soon.
0: Yeah.
1: And then some MidCan gear as well, some Yeti cups, some hats and that kind of thing. Something for everyone in the family.
0: That was Candace from MidCan Power Sports, and you can win that gift pack. All you've got to do is submit a photo of a sunset or sunrise, and you can do so over on the Dairy Queen Celebrate Summer page. And yes, sunset, sunrise, I know you've got one of those photos on your phone. All of us have taken that photo at one point or another. Hopefully you've got a recent one. Do so on the Dairy Queen Celebrate Summer page on Steinbeck Online. Justin Bieber up next.
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18: This afternoon, skies are a mix of sun and cloud with chances of showers and a thunderstorm paired with a high of 26. Mainly cloudy tonight with chances of showers and a low of 14. Thursday brings the sunshine, chances of showers and a high of 29. And Friday, sunny skies with a high of 25. Stay ahead of the weather with the full 7-day forecast on the Low & Body Shop local weather page on Steinbach Online. I'm Afton Berg.

0: Well, where are we at as we head toward 4 o'clock here? 26 degrees right now. Fairly stiff breeze from the south. Humidex of 27. And the forecasted high for tomorrow has dropped just a little bit in the updated forecast. No longer looking at 29 tomorrow. Now 28 degrees, which is really nice. I love the summer heat. After that, mid-20s all around. We do have your updated forecast coming up shortly after 4 o'clock news. I'm Kenton Dick. Thanks for joining us on The Drive Home on Mix 96. We also have some Cameron Whitcomb on the way, Kingdom of Fear and Taylor Swift.
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2: 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And work has started on the installation of Steinbeck's newest set of traffic signals. 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
1: Steinbach Online News with Paul Hebert, Coldwell Banker Real Estate. His goal is to make your next move the right one, with honesty, professionalism, and enthusiasm every step of the way.
2: Good evening. I'm Afton Berg. Mainly cloudy skies tonight. More on the weather coming up right after the news. Steinbach is moving ahead with several major drainage and wastewater projects designed to reduce the risk of flooding and sewer backups. Mayor Earl Funk says expanding lift station number 1 and twinning the force main to the lagoon are the city's biggest projects.
3: Doubling in size of the lift station number 1. So that would double the capacity that could come in from the city. So that'll help the entire city because we'll be able to take exactly twice as much affluent and fluid through there.
2: Funk says the city is also building a new low-pressure sewer line, expanding the Millwork Drive sewer, and planning detention ponds along the Manning Canal. Work has started on the installation of Steinbach's newest set of traffic signals. The signals are being installed at the intersection of Highway 52 and Giesbrecht Street. Last month, a provincial spokesperson indicated that this traffic safety improvement project would begin in early August and that it should be completed by the end of August. Today, a provincial spokesperson noted that the signals are anticipated to be operating by the end of fall. Meanwhile, the city of Steinbach will be taking additional steps to try and alleviate traffic concerns at this busy intersection by restricting southbound left turns into Esso and Tim Hortons from Giesbrecht during the busy morning hours. Nearly $2,000 was raised for Trailblazers Life Choices during Wednesday's Duracan Taste of Summer Charity Barbecue in Steinbach. Trailblazers is a nonprofit organization that offers adults living with disabilities opportunities for personal development and ways to stay connected to their communities. Rayanne Cuban says the money raised will help transform one of the organization's spaces into a recreation space for those attending its day services.
4: So we've been working towards converting one of our spaces into a recreation space for the people we support in our day services, so health and wellness activities, basketball, yoga.
2: The Duracan Taste of Summer Charity Barbecue continues through the summer with a different local charity benefiting each Wednesday from 11 a.m. to 1 p.m. at the corner of Main Street and Lumber Avenue in Steinbach. For the second time in a year, the Southeast Event Center in Steinbach is losing its general manager. Grant Lazaruk, president of the Southeast Events Group, says Melanie Hebert, who has been at the job since November, has decided to step down. Though he suggests it's not unusual to have this sort of turnover at a new center, Lazaruk says his group needs to dig deeper.
5: I think it's important for us to talk to the staff, understand if there's any challenges, how do we tackle those challenges, and just understand from their perspective what things do we need to, is there things that we need to improve and focus on.
2: Lazaruk says Hebert is willing to stay on until her replacement is hired, something he says could take 4 to 6 weeks. Fresh flavors and fresh headlines. Maine Bread and Butter and the Daily News serve up everything you need to stay connected. 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
6: Joel Lussier's coach of the 15U AAA Carillon Sultans that won silver at provincials recently. He says the group is incredibly close and he couldn't be prouder of how they continued to pick each other up throughout the tournament.
7: Yeah, this team knows each other from last year. Some of them put together 2 years ago, some of them. So close group. That speech at the end after, once you've shaken hands and gone through the closing ceremonies, is always a tough one. But to see the disappointment in their eyes and to try to explain to them that, you know, this is a massive accomplishment. Even though you don't feel it yet, you will feel it, that a silver medal is something to be proud of.
6: Lussier adds he cannot thank the supporters, parents, grandparents, and all those that came to games enough for their love and support throughout the year. In American Association of Professional Baseball, the Winnipeg Gold Eyes look to extend their winning streak to 11 as they host Chicago. Meanwhile, the Blue Jays wrap up a series against Houston. For your scores, stories, and all things sports, be sure to check out the False Front Golf Simulator sports page on steinbachonline.com. I'm Dave Anthony.
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2: Today brings a mix of sun and cloud with chances of showers and a thunderstorm paired with a high of 26. Mainly cloudy tonight with chances of showers and a low of 14. Sunny on Thursday, chances of showers and a high of 29. And Friday brings sunny skies with a high of 25. Stay ahead of the weather with the full 7-day forecast on the Low and Body Shop local weather page on Steinbeck Online. I'm Afton Berg.
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As Talk with Time Machine here on Mix 96. We're into 4 o'clock and currently sitting at 27 degrees, just a little bit above our forecasted high for the day. It's nice out. This is Alex Warren with Fever Dream and your forecast for the next few days coming up in

0: This is The Drive Home on Mix 96. Just heard Finger 11 with One Thing. We're, of course, into 4 o'clock, but earlier today, 11 o'clock, we kicked off the Durocan Taste of Summer Charity Barbecue in support of Trailblazers Life Choices, and Corny Rempel was chatting with Rayanne right at the end of the barbecue.
1: At the Taste of Summer Charity Barbecue with Durocan, we raised $1,974.75. Rayanne, how are you feeling about that?
2: It's fantastic. Yeah, what a great turnout. It was so nice to see everyone together and supporting Trailblazers. The lineup was long and we sold out early, and yeah, I think everyone had a good time.
1: Talk a bit about the interaction with both your staff and your clients, Trailblazers. Like, they were having a really good time interacting here.
2: Yes, they were. Everyone is having a great time. They're mingling with all the community members, and it was really great to see.
1: I love it. Sharing their stories and just being a part of it was phenomenal. So $1,974.75 collected today. What does that mean for Trailblazers? What are you going to use that for?
2: So we've been working towards converting one of our spaces into a recreation space for the people we support in our day services. So health and wellness activities, basketball, yoga, that type of thing. So that's going to be going towards that for sure.
0: And you could read more about their plans over on SteinbeckOnline.com in the article about today's Durocan Taste of Summer Charity Barbecue. What a success. If you were able to drop by and donate, thank you. Thank you, thank you, thank you. A huge difference for Trailblazers Life Choices. Coming up, some Teddy Swims for you, Mr. Know-It-All.
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6: Tonight, a few clouds with chances of showers and a thunderstorm paired with a low of 14. A mix of sun and cloud on Thursday with chances of showers and a high of 28. Friday brings the sunshine with a high of 24 and sunny on Saturday with a high of 25. Stay ahead of the weather and keep up to date with special weather statements on the Low and Body Shop local weather page on Steinbeck Online. I'm Afton Berg.
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Preston Pablo, because I do, here on Mix 96. Good afternoon, I'm Kenton Dick, heading toward Wednesday evening. Now, coming up this weekend, just a few days from now, Richer Roughstock Rodeo kicks off. That's August 7th to 9th. It's always a blast. They do a great job in Richer with Bonanza Friday night, and a whole bunch of family activities on Saturday, more rodeo action. And you could be there for free. I have got two general passes for Saturday and Sunday to give away to the Richer Roughstock Rodeo. And to get in on these, just text the talk and text line 204-346-0000 with the word rodeo and who you'd like to take to the Richer Roughstock Rodeo. And we'll be doing this draw at 5:30. So good luck. This is Miley Cyrus with Flowers. We were good.

0: Mix 96, The Drive Home. That was Sean Desmond with Night Like This. I am Kenton Dick, and I am joined this afternoon by Dan Telfer from the City of Steinbach Parks and Recreation Department. Coming up not too long from now, Dan, I know that you guys have the movie in the park here in Steinbach. Tell us about it.
1: Yeah, we're very excited. On August 7th, so this Friday, we're going to be showing Zootopia 2 at AD Penner Park. So the movie's going to start around 9 p.m. So just as it gets dark, we'll also have SCU there helping us out with the event, and they're going to be giving away free popcorn, some water, so weather's looking good as well. So it should be a great day to watch a movie in the park.
0: When you say watch a movie in the park, I mean, this isn't just setting up a TV or back when we were kids rolling out the AV cart. This is a little more than that. Tell us about that side of things.
1: Yeah, exactly. Yeah, so we have Bulldog, which is a movie company from the city. They come out and they have a large inflatable movie screen. So exactly, it's not just a TV. It's going to be a nice big screen. So lots of people can be at the park and all see it without any issues.
0: Just chatting with Dan Telfer from the City of Steinbach here, talking about Zootopia 2, movie in the park at AD Penner this coming Friday. Going to continue this conversation in just a few moments. Also worth mentioning, with Mixed Ticket Blitz, a chance to win your way to Richer Rodeo this weekend. All you've got to do is text the word rodeo and tell me who you'd like to take to the Richer Rodeo, because I've got two passes for the weekend. Text those to the talk and text line at 204-346-0000.
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17: Tonight, a few clouds with chances of showers and a thunderstorm paired with a low of 14. A mix of sun and cloud on Thursday with chances of showers and a high of 28. Friday brings the sunshine with a high of 24 and sunny on Saturday with a high of 25. Stay ahead of the weather and keep up to date with special weather statements on the Low and Body Shop local weather page on Steinbach Online. 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

0: A full-on theater experience at 80 Penner Park. That's what's being planned for Friday. I'm Kenton Dick. We just heard Loud Luxury featuring Anders with Love No More. Yes, Friday is the annual movie in the park at 80 Penner, hosted by the city of Steinbach. And I'm joined by Dan Telfer with the Parks and Recreation Department. I have been to this before. We're talking a full-on inflatable screen, and this is facing the hill at 80 Penner, right?
1: Exactly, yeah. So it's kind of in between the 80 picnic shelter and the beach volleyball courts, and then it's facing the hill. So like you mentioned, everyone can kind of sit on the hill and they're able to see over people. Everyone has a good view of the movie.
0: Well, and as you were saying before, the forecast for Friday does look really nice. We're talking a partly cloudy sky, a high of 24. That's awesome. And currently no rain in the forecast for Friday, which is awesome. Because I think it was last year, unfortunately, it had to be canceled due to weather. Is that correct?
1: That is correct. Yeah, unfortunately, sometimes due to the weather, we do need to cancel and reschedule. So like you mentioned earlier here, fingers crossed that Friday stays like it's announcing right now, and we do have a nice night for that.
0: Right on. Well, looking forward to it. Movie in the Park here in Steinbach coming up. Thank you so much for chatting, Dan.
1: Yeah, no problem. Thanks for having me.
0: Absolutely. Heading toward 5 o'clock. Back to the music shortly.
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3: 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And Steinbach is looking beyond underground pipes as it continues to strengthen its flood mitigation strategy. These stories and others coming up.
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12: You're
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0: 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CILT is a proud part of Golden West, connecting communities. 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
1: Good evening. I'm Afton Berg. Sky's mainly cloudy tonight. More on the weather coming up right after the news. A steady lineup formed outside Steinbach Credit Union on Main Street for the Duracan Taste of Summer Charity Barbecue. $1,974 was raised for Trailblazers Life Choices. Rayanne Cuban says community inclusion is a key part of their mission.
2: Yeah, I think it's important for, you know, people to include people with disabilities in their communities and really get to know them and see what makes people tick. And
1: the Duracan Taste of Summer Charity Barbecue runs every Wednesday from 11 a.m. till 1 p.m. at Main Street and Lumber Avenue, with a different local charity benefiting each week. Steinbach is looking beyond underground pipes as it continues to strengthen its flood mitigation strategy. Mayor Earl Funk says the city now has jurisdiction over the Manning Canal and plans to create detention areas to slow the flow of stormwater.
3: And the Manning Canal runs right through the city, and basically all the water from Labrokery comes through the Manning Canal, through our golf course, through the museum, and then out behind Lettingham. So now we'll be able to hold water back in those detention ponds that we'll be building, and this will be coming up in the next few years.
1: The city is also completing a climate impact study that could help shape future drainage standards. A group of nurses from Bethesda Regional Health Center in Steinbach says a second triage nurse in their emergency department is urgently needed. Darlene Jackson, president of the Manitoba Nurses Union, says with only one triage nurse, that nurse does not always have time to go out on the floor and reassess patients who are waiting to be seen.
4: So the employer is basically saying they do not have the funds to provide that nurse. And nurses are saying, you're putting our patients at risk, and you're putting our careers at risk also.
1: 40 nurses from the emergency department have attached their names to a letter sent to our premier and health minister, as well as the chief executive officer and board chair for Southern Health. Jackson says the deaths of some patients in ERs in Manitoba can be attributed to the fact their condition declined in between the periods of reassessment. Steinbach RCMP are asking the public for any tips that might lead to the arrest of Michael Barkman. With more, here's reporter Shannon Duick.
5: The 42-year-old is wanted on 4 endorse warrants. Those warrants include break and enter, mischief over $5,000, being disguised with the intent to commit an offense, and failing to attend court. According to police, he is known to frequent the Steinbach and Richer areas. His photo can be seen in the news story at steinbachonline.com. Anyone with information on his whereabouts is asked to call Steinbach RCMP. I'm Shannon Duick.
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6: Joel Lussier's coach of the 15U AAA Carillon Sultans that won silver at provincials recently. He says the group is incredibly close, and he couldn't be prouder of how they continued to pick each other up throughout the tournament.
7: This team knows each other from last year. Some of them put together 2 years ago, some of them. So close group. That speech at the end after, once you've shaken hands and gone through the closing ceremonies, is always a tough one, but to see the disappointment in their eyes and to try to explain to them that, you know, this is a massive accomplishment. Even though you don't feel it yet, you will feel it, that a silver medal is something to be proud of.
6: Lussier adds he cannot thank the supporters, parents, grandparents, and all those that came to games enough for their love and support throughout the year. In American Association of Professional Baseball, the Winnipeg Gold Eyes look to extend their winning streak to 11 as they host Chicago. Meanwhile, the Blue Jays wrap up a series against Houston. For your scores, stories, and all things sports, be sure to check out the False Front Golf Simulator sports page on SteinbachOnline.com. I'm Dave Anthony.
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1: A few clouds tonight with chances of showers and a thunderstorm and a low of 14. Thursday brings a mix of sun and cloud with chances of showers paired with a high of 28. Sunny on Friday with a high of 24. And sunny on Saturday with a high of 25. Stay ahead of the weather and keep up to date with special weather statements on the Low and Body Shop local weather page on Steinbach Online. 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
1: Mix 96, The Drive Home. That was Jamie Fine with Cups of Coffee. I'm Kenton Dick, and I would love to send you to the Rich or Rough Stock Rodeo this coming weekend, but you got to text me. The number is 204-346-0000. That is the talk and text line. And to win two passes, this is for Saturday and Sunday, text just the word rodeo and who you would take to the Rich or Rough Stock Rodeo to the talk and text line. Again, 204-346-0000. And we'll be doing a draw for these two passes at 5:30. This is Martin Garrix and Ed Sheeran with Repeat It on Mix 96.

0: $1,974.75. That's how much we raised together for Trailblazers Life Choices at today's Durdekan Taste of Summer Charity Barbecue. If you were able to join us, thank you so much for your donations. I'm Kent and Dick. We just heard Kiza with Hideaway, and you can read all about today's barbecue over on SteinbeckOnline.com, complete with some video in there as well, and read about where that $1,974.75 will be used. Again, that's in the story over on SteinbeckOnline.com. And of course, join us next week, 1 week from today, Wednesday, August 12th. Same time, same place, 11 to 1 while supplies last, right in front of the Steinbeck Credit Union, Maine and Lumber. 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We're giving away tickets to Richard Roughstock Rodeo. It's Mixed Ticket Blitz. These are day passes for both Saturday and Sunday, not for the Bonanza on Friday, but for Saturday and Sunday. And to win these, all you've got to do is text the word rodeo to the talking text line, 204-346-0000, and who you'd take with you. These day passes are yours. We're going to be doing that draw at 5:30, so that's coming up fast.
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12: Tonight, a few clouds with chances of showers and a thunderstorm paired with a low of 14. A mix of sun and cloud on Thursday with chances of showers and a high of 28. Friday brings the sunshine with a high of 24 and sunny on Saturday with a high of 25. Stay ahead of the weather and keep up to date with special weather statements on the Low and Body Shop local weather page on Steinbeck Online. 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

Just doing our draw for our Richer Roughstock Rodeo day passes for Saturday and Sunday. We've got two of them, and we're going to have a winner shortly. Going to give them a call. I'm Kenton Dick. This is The Drive Home on Mix 96. Just heard Con the Artist, Where's Your Girlfriend? This is Justin Bieber, Ghost. Ghost.

Miss a headline? No sweat. 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

0: Mix 96, The Drive Home. That was Alessia Cara with Rootin' For Ya. I am Kenton Dick. It is 5:39 p.m. And we're giving away tickets with a mixed ticket blitz. I've got Liam on the line. And Liam, I've got some good news for you.
1: Oh, perfect.
0: I got you tickets to Richard Roughstock Rodeo, day passes for Saturday and Sunday. Congratulations.
1: That's awesome. Thank you very much.
0: And who are you taking with you?
1: Actually, I'll be taking my son.
0: Right on. A little father-son time, and a rodeo is a great place for that.
1: Absolutely. Can't go wrong with that.
0: Is he already a fan, or are you trying to get him to be a fan of rodeo?
1: No, he's definitely a fan, all right. He would love to ride a bull, but I don't think he's quite at that point yet, so.
0: Hey, they always start with sheep, don't they?
1: Right. Well, as a matter of fact, he was on his friend's sheep or calf or a bull calf or something like that just the other week, so yeah.
0: Oh, love it. And the Richard Rodeo, I mean, it's more than just a rodeo. They got all sorts going on. So we've got 2 day passes for you, Saturday and Sunday. Congratulations, Liam.
1: Awesome. Thank you.
0: Absolutely. And Liam's son, Sean, already well on his way to being a rodeo star himself. Richard Roughstock Rodeo coming up this weekend is always a blast. Bonanza Friday night and then activities all day Saturday and Sunday. Ariana Grande is coming up in just a few moments. Hate That I Made You Love Me right after these.
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11: Tonight, a few clouds with chances of showers and a thunderstorm paired with a low of 14. A mix of sun and cloud on Thursday with chances of showers and a high of 28. Friday brings the sunshine with a high of 24 and sunny on Saturday with a high of 25. Stay ahead of the weather and keep up to date with special weather statements on the Low and Body Shop local weather page on Steinbeck Online. I'm Afton Berg.
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0: It's the weekend with Blinding Lights on Mix 96. Good evening, I'm Kenton Dick. On our way to 6 o'clock, we got some more great music on the way. Taylor Swift, Opalite, Bruno Mars, Risk It All. We also have your forecast for the next few days coming up in just a moment. Sitting at 25 degrees right now, things have cooled off a little bit over the last few minutes. And tomorrow, heading for a high of 28 degrees. So a couple of beautiful days in a row here. Those details on the way.
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2: A group of nurses from Bethesda Regional Health Center in Steinbach says a second triage nurse in their emergency department is urgently needed. And nearly $2,000 was raised for Trailblazers Life Choices during Wednesday's Duracan Taste of Summer Charity Barbecue. These stories and others coming up.
3: Warmer weather means swimming in the lake, running through the sprinklers, and dancing in the rain. 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
2: Good evening. I'm Afton Berg. Chances of showers tonight. More on the weather coming up right after the news. A group of nurses from Bethesda Regional Health Center in Steinbach says a second triage nurse in their emergency department is urgently needed. With more, here's reporter Shannon Duick.
3: Darlene Jackson, president of the Manitoba Nurses Union, says with only one triage nurse, that nurse does not always have time to go out on the floor and reassess patients who are waiting to be seen.
4: So the employer is basically saying they do not have the funds to provide that nurse. And nurses are saying, you're putting our patients at risk and you're putting our careers at risk also.
3: 40 nurses from the emergency department have attached their names to a letter sent to our premier and health minister, as well as the chief executive officer and board chair for Southern Health. Jackson says the deaths of some patients in ERs in Manitoba can be attributed to the fact their condition declined in between the periods of reassessment. I'm Shannon Duick.
2: Nearly $2,000 was raised for Trailblazers Life Choices during Wednesday's Duracan Taste of Summer Charity Barbecue. Trailblazers is a nonprofit organization that offers adults living with disabilities opportunities for personal development and ways to stay connected to their communities. Rayanne Cuban says the money raised will directly benefit the people they serve.
5: So we've been working towards converting one of our spaces into a recreation space for the people we support in our day services. So health and wellness activities, basketball, yoga.
2: The Duracan Taste of Summer Charity Barbecue continues throughout the summer with a different local charity benefiting each Wednesday from 11 a.m. till 1 p.m. at the corner of Main Street and Lumber Avenue in Steinbach. Steinbach is moving ahead with several major drainage and wastewater projects designed to reduce the risk of flooding and sewer backups. Mayor Earl Funk says expanding lift station number 1 and twinning the force main to the lagoon are the city's biggest projects.
6: Doubling in size of the lift station number 1, so that would double the capacity that could come in from the city, so that'll help the entire city because we'll be able to take exactly twice as much affluent and fluid through there.
2: Funk says the city is also building a new low-pressure sewer line, expanding the Millwork Drive sewer, and planning detention ponds along the Manning Canal. A perfect pairing for your day. Delicious eats and the latest local updates. Subscribe to the Daily News, presented by Maine Bread and Butter, at steinbachonline.com.
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7: Joel Lussier is coach of the 15U AAA Carillon Sultans that won silver at provincials recently. He says the group is incredibly close and he couldn't be prouder of how they continued to pick each other up throughout the tournament.
8: Yeah, this team knows each other from last year. Some of them moved together 2 years ago, some of them. So close group. That speech at the end after, once you've shaken hands and gone through the closing ceremonies, is always a tough one. But to see the disappointment in their eyes and to try to explain to them that, this is a massive accomplishment. Even though you don't feel it yet, you will feel it, that a silver medal is something to be proud of.
7: Lussier adds he cannot thank the supporters, parents, grandparents, and all those that came to games enough for their love and support throughout the year. In American Association of Professional Baseball, the Winnipeg Goldeyes look to extend their winning streak to 11 as they host Chicago. Meanwhile, the Blue Jays wrap up a series against Houston. For your scores, stories, and all things sports, be sure to check out the False Front Golf Simulator sports page on SteinbachOnline.com. I'm Dave Anthony.
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2: A few clouds tonight with chances of showers and a thunderstorm and a low of 14. Thursday brings a mix of sun and cloud with chances of showers paired with a high of 28. Sunny on Friday with a high of 24. And sunny on Saturday with a high of 25. Stay ahead of the weather and keep up to date with special weather statements on the Low & Body Shop local weather page on Steinbach Online. I'm Afton Berg.
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3: Tonight, a few clouds with chances of showers and a thunderstorm paired with a low of 14. A mix of sun and cloud on Thursday with chances of showers and a high of 28. Friday brings the sunshine with a high of 24 and sunny on Saturday with a high of 25. Stay ahead of the weather and keep up to date with special weather statements on the Low & Body Shop local weather page on Steinbeck Online. 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
1: Tonight, a few clouds with chances of showers and a thunderstorm paired with a low of 14. A mix of sun and cloud on Thursday with chances of showers and a high of 28. Friday brings the sunshine with a high of 24 and sunny on Saturday with a high of 25. Stay ahead of the weather and keep up to date with special weather statements on the Low and Body Shop local weather page on Steinbeck Online. I'm Afton Berg.
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